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6: In Campbelltown, there's reports of a breakdown. It's on Broughton Street in between Lindsay Street and Centenary Park. Not causing any major congestion, though. In Cashoola, reports of a broken down car. It's westbound the M5 motorway at Currajong Road. The Hume motorway has seen a very good morning, and right now it's good to go in both directions, northbound or southbound between Narellan Road and the M5 M7 interchange. 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That's the latest traffic. MacArthur C91.3.
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7: Hello, I'm Sasha Foote. The Prime Minister is in the Solomon Islands as a Chinese missile test throws security in the Pacific back into the spotlight. Anthony Albanese will be meeting with counterpart Matthew Wale to begin negotiations on a new security treaty. Australia, New Zealand and Japan have all warned the missile launch by Beijing is destabilising. Liberal Senator James Patterson says it needs to be made clear that that behaviour is unacceptable.
8: Broader picture here is that China is engaging in behaviour which it knows is threatening, which it knows is coercive. One of the reasons why militaries conduct exercises like these is for the demonstration effect. They want others to know they've got the capability to do so, and their decision to do so in the Pacific is particularly unwelcome.
7: A trespasser is refusing to climb down from a concrete pillar on a major Melbourne bridge as police negotiations enter the sixth hour. The man scaled the Bolt Bridge early this morning and spray-painted a giant Pam the Bird graffiti tag onto the Eastern Tower. The vandal can be heard making demands for lower taxes in a video he shared on social media. Residents on the New South Wales Central Coast have spoken of their heartbreak and shock as they held a vigil in honour of a four-year-old boy allegedly murdered at Wyong. An independent review has been launched to determine whether the state's Department of Communities and Justice responded appropriately to previous reports about the family. Naomi was among those who attended and says the community has supports in place to help those who need it.
9: We're really close as a community, and this is not something that's normally happens in our community as well.
7: Indonesia has introduced new rules targeting foreign social media influencers in Bali on tourist visas. Australian content creators will now be required to have a working visa when travelling to the island. The National Film and Sound Archive has opened nominations for the annual Sounds of Australia collection. Australians are being asked to share recordings that have shaped the nation's cultural, historical and social life. Assistant curator Hannah DeFater says the inclusion highlights how sounds have changed over time.
10: We hadn't included a meme in the register before, but I think meme culture really speaks to the way that a sound that doesn't seem significant at the time can be recirculated and repurposed and can sort of grab the public imagination. happen.
7: And the federal government is understood to be developing a suite of AI policies amid voter concerns about the effects of the technology.
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7: And New South Wales great Jeff Toovey is urging Nathan Cleary to take the line on to help the Blues in tomorrow night's decider at Suncorp Stadium. That's the latest. I'm Sasha Foote.
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11: Partly cloudy day forecast for today. Maybe some showers along the way, and it might get windy as well. A top around 17 today. It's about 14 at the moment. Partly cloudy tomorrow. Maybe some showers and 17. MacArthur's home, C91.3.

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0: Arthur's home, C91.3. It's the Romantics and What I Like About You. David Archer here. I have Shabuzi for you shortly. We'll play Offspring. Got Sam Fender and Olivia Dean. We'll check the roads for you as well. C91.3.
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15: Just south of Rosemeadow, Appin Road, a little busy at times as you make your way southbound. And between MacArthur and Goulburn, good run on the Hume Motorway going north and southbound. 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That's the latest traffic. MacArthur C91.3.
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0: Arthur's home is C91.3. It's Beck's Loser. As a song for the Queenslanders for tomorrow night. Yeah, I know, brave words, but I did hear an expert say that while Queensland is the better team on paper, going into the game as New South Wales and the underdogs at Suncorp Stadium is the best mental place for the team to be. I heard somebody else say it. Don't quote me on that. Panic at the Disco for you shortly. I have Fleetwood Mac to play. We'll have a look at the roads for you as well. MacArthur's home, C91.3.
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13: Through Campbelltown, only light traffic for Narellan Road in either direction, just near the intersection of Gilchrist Drive. The Hume Motorway, no problems at all, either northbound or southbound from Narellan Road to the M5, M7 interchange. Further citybound on the M5, a very clear run, about a 15-minute trip to get from Preston's to Kingsgrove. And in Liverpool, some congestion in both directions of the Hume Highway in between Hoxton Park Road and Orange Grove Road. 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That's the latest traffic. 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
12: In Narellan, there's reports of a breakdown. It's on the Camden Valley Way northbound, just at the intersection of Fairwater Drive. It's causing some traffic to bank up on Fairwater Drive already. In Narellan, things are a little busy around Narellan Town Centre and some traffic banking up in each direction at the Camden Valley Way Narellan Road intersection. Also through Narellan, Currens Hill, Narellan Road is very quiet and not a lot of traffic about in either direction between the Camden Bypass and the Hume Motorway. In Campbelltown, Narellan Road, only light traffic also in both directions at the intersection of Gilchrist Drive and also at Kelly Car Road. Have you heard? The IKEA sale is on now, so to get up to 70% off hundreds of products, just head to ikea.com.au before everyone else finds out. That's the latest traffic, MacArthur's C91.3.
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13: Hello, I'm Sasha Foote. The federal government maintains China's missile test launch is destabilising for the region. Beijing fired a nuclear-capable projectile into the Pacific Ocean yesterday, just hours after Australia struck a new defence treaty with Fiji. China insists the activity was part of a routine training exercise and was done in accordance with international law. Defence Minister Richard Miles says it's a stark reminder of why we need to be prepared.
14: That's why you see us very much increasing our own defence capability, but also working very closely with our neighbours and our partners immediately around our borders.
13: The US says it's concerned by China's rapid nuclear weapons build-up and is urging China to participate in meaningful arms control. The PM has touched down in the Solomon Islands as he continues his diplomatic push in the Pacific. Anthony Albanese is due to meet with his counterpart, Matthew Whale, to begin negotiations on a new security treaty. Mr. Whale has pledged to reset relations with Australia in a pivot from his predecessor's heavy alignment with Beijing. A graffiti vandal is using his social media to taunt police amid an hours-long standoff to get the trespasser to come down from the top of a Melbourne bridge. The man drew a large palm the bird on the structure's eastern pillar after scaling the bridge early this morning. He has been posting videos on Instagram while perched on the pylon, making demands to officers. Australia's share market could get a major boost from falling house prices. Research shows local stocks usually rise during property downturns as investors search for better returns. Financial Director Tom Hawley says budget changes are forcing people to rethink where they put their savings.
15: Because there's uncertainty now in the property market, people are unsure about if property is going to be a good investment over the next couple of years with all the recent budget changes. And so where do you put your savings? Where do you invest? So I think that then drives a rotation potentially into the share market.
13: Also making news, WiseTech founder Richard White has handed over his role as chairman of the software company, with Raylene Murphy to take up the position. Fresh Cotality data shows suburbs with more owner-occupied homes have the strongest long-term capital growth. And the National Film and Sound Archive has opened nominations for its annual edition to the Sounds of Australia collection.
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13: Checking sport, Belgium leads the US 2-1 in their World Cup clash. Portugal's manager has quit his post after the club's World Cup campaign came to an end against Spain. Blues coach Laurie Daly says the New South Wales side is ready to have their best game of the series in tomorrow's State of Origin decider. And Roosters veteran Daniel Tupou is preparing to join the NRL's Elite 300-game club. He's poised to return from a calf injury in Saturday night's clash with the Eels. That is the very latest. I'm Sasha Foote.
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0: It's about 15 degrees at the moment. 17 is the top forecast for the day today. A partly cloudy day on our hands. Maybe some showers along the way. It might get a bit breezy at times as well. But tomorrow, much the same. 17, partly cloudy, windy, and maybe some showers. 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

0: MacArthur's home is C91.3. It's Soundgarden's Black Hole Sun. The band that's named after a sculpture in Seattle. If ever you get to go to Seattle, you can go and visit it. But look, check the pictures first, because you know you hear somebody say it's a sculpture. This is one of those things you look at and it's like, you might think it's a sculpture, and that's great. Looks like a whole lot of poles in the ground to me. Just saying. Timberland for your shorty. Santa Spyro coming up. Going to play Mellencamp. As far as the weather goes today, you know, there's some sunshine, but if you look in the right direction, there's clouds that look kind of, I don't know, ominous. There is talk of showers through the day today. It's supposed to get a bit windy as well, and not much warmer than what it is at the moment. I think 17's the top for the day today. Tomorrow, much the same as today. 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
7: If you're headed northbound on the M7 motorway, it's a clear run from Currajong Road up to Elizabeth Drive. Further north, though, in Eastern Creek on the M4 motorway just past the M7, there's been a truck and car crash and it's causing some heavy delays for eastbound traffic on the M4 motorway. If you're on the M5 motorway citybound and you are heading in towards the city, you're going to be in for a mostly clear run. It'll take about 15 minutes to get from Preston's to Kingsgrove. After that, though, there's some emergency roadworks happening in Mascot. It's on General Holmes Drive at the airport tunnel. If you're headed to the domestic airport, that's going to affect your travel time just slightly. Western Sydney Airport flight paths are coming into effect. Know what to expect. 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That's the latest traffic. 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

0: MacArthur's home is seen on 1.3. It's Mellencamp's Under the Boardwalk. It's David Archer here. Tomorrow morning, MacArthur Breakfast through the alley. Your chance to win a State of Origin package to see the game at the Sherwood MacArthur. You, best seats in the house, will lay on some food, will lay on some drinks. You'll be having a great night. Look, doesn't matter how the game turns out when you've got free food and drinks. Eat, drink, and be merry, I say. Macklemore, Ryan Lewis for you shortly. Goo Goo Dolls lined up. Going to play Kid Alexander. MacArthur's home. C91.3.
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11: Hey Tigers fans, Fonor Bolle here. 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
13: Through Cashula, there's reports of a breakdown. It's on the Hume Highway northbound, just past Mile Road. It's not causing any major congestion just yet. Further north of the M7 motorway, an earlier truck and car crash has been cleared in Eastern Creek, and it's still causing some major delays, though, on the M4 motorway, just past the M7. If you are headed citybound on the M5 motorway, it's a very clear run from Preston's right through to Kingsgrove. That trip will take you about 15 minutes. But in Mascot, some emergency roadworks on General Holmes Drive at the airport tunnel will add to your trip into domestic by a few minutes. 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Search FIR Style. That's the latest traffic, MacArthur's C91.3.
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9: In Mount Annan, there's reports of a crash and it's westbound towards Mount Annan Drive and it's making traffic bank up back towards the Hume Motorway. In Campbelltown, just on the corner of Blackstone Road and Norellan Road, just be careful of your speed. In Campbelltown, the Moroxie Bypass has got a little bit of traffic in both directions, but all moving well. And Campbelltown Road, northbound up to the Hume Motorway, is a clear run through Woodbine. Discover Oran Park, a vibrant walkable town in southwest Sydney, where land, townhomes, apartments and commercial spaces are now selling. Register your interest at orinpark.com.au. That's the latest traffic, MacArthur's C91.3.
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10: Hello, I'm Sasha Foote. Questions are being raised regarding Beijing firing a nuclear-capable projectile into the Pacific Ocean yesterday. Taiwan has released the flight path of the weapon, showing it landed in the ocean around 1,000 kilometres northeast of the Solomon Islands. Intelligent Risk Chief Executive Neil Fergus says the warning time for the dispatch is causing a stir among neighbouring countries.
11: Somewhere between 2 hours and 90 minutes, the Japanese have been adamant they only had 90 minutes warning. That's outrageous. I'm not aware that the government has specified the time. They have said it was indecent in terms of the brevity.
10: Wise Tech founder Richard White has quit as chairperson but will remain executive director. In a statement to the ASX, he says he strenuously denies allegations in the media but says they're creating an unnecessary distraction. Raylene Murphy has been appointed as the new independent chairperson. Victorian police remain in an hours-long standoff with a vandal who was perched on a concrete pillar on Melbourne's Bolt Bridge. The trespassers scaled the structure early this morning and spray-painted a giant Pam the Bird tag onto it. In his latest video posted to social media, the man says he's waiting for the tide to lower before climbing down peacefully. Australian travellers can claim a free flight to Alice Springs from January until August next year as part of a marketing campaign to boost tourism in the Red Centre. Visitors will need to book at least two nights of accommodation in the remote town to claim the free interstate airfare. Tourism Central Australia Chief Executive Daniel Rochford says the initiative is thanks to a federally funded grant.
12: And that gives you the opportunity of basing yourself here at Alice to go out to the West Macdonald Ranges and then potentially down to Kings Canyon and on to Uluru. So, you know, great opportunity to get amongst it.
10: A cat has survived 4 hours trapped inside an operating clothes dryer in Melbourne. The feline jumped into the warm dryer after his Kensington owner left the door ajar. The cat survived the ordeal despite being left critically dehydrated. And Susanna Telveski from Lord Smith Animal Hospital says he required intravenous fluids, oxygen therapy and pain relief.
13: Some burns, obviously, but he actually got away with it relatively unscathed.
10: It's more than 300 Volvo hybrid SUVs have been recalled over a battery manufacturing defect, which could spark a vehicle fire.
1: C91.3 Sport. 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
10: Checking sport, Belgium leads co-hosts the USA 2-1 in the round of 16 clash. Cristiano Ronaldo's World Cup career is over, with Spain scoring late to secure a 1-0 win over Portugal to move through to the quarterfinals. A shattered Alex de Minaur has described his loss to France's Flavio Cavoli at Wimbledon as one of the most hurtful of his career. And British wildcard Arthur Ferry has downed Gregor Dimitriev in a 5-set thriller in his first appearance on centre court. That is the latest. I'm Sasha Foote.
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0: It's about 15 degrees at the moment. 17 is the top forecast for the day today. Some cloud for now, maybe some showers as well. It's likely to get windy later on. For tomorrow, partly cloudy, maybe some showers, and 17 again. 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

0: Macarthur's home is C91.3. It's the Pretenders and Brass in Pocket. Hello, it's David Archer here. We'll have a look at the roads for you shortly. Kid Leroy lined up. Vanessa Carlton will play Alex Warren as well. C91.3.
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11: In Mount Annan, there's reports of a crash. It's on Narellan Road, westbound, in the direction towards Mount Annan Drive, and it's making some traffic bank back to the Hume Motorway. Also in Narellan, reports of a crash on the Canberra Valley Way. It's at the intersection of Richardson Road. It's causing a bit of traffic to bank up at the corner of the Narellan Hotel. And also in Harrington Park, reports of a breakdown. It's on Lakeview Circuit, just on the approach to Fairwater Drive, causing a little bit of congestion just near the Harrington Plaza. 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That's 1300 123 123. That's the latest traffic, Macarthur C91.3.
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0: MacArthur's Home, C91.3. It's Shania's, you're still the one. You know how sometimes you have singers who have had the peak of their career and they continue to tour, and you have that moment of, you don't quite do it the way you used to. You know what I'm talking about. Shania, she still does it the way she used to. Remember when Mumford & Sons were here? Mumford & Sons are on tour at the moment. I think they're in the United Kingdom. They were at a show the other day, and special guest Shania Twain pops out, sings one or two songs, and leaves the stage. And she's just brilliant. If you see the video going around on your socials, take a minute to watch it. It's great. Duke DeMont for you shortly. Cold Chisel lined up. Have a look at the roads for you too there in MacArthur's Home, C91.3.
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7: Preston's M5-M7 all clear in both directions. A good clear run for the Hume motorway this afternoon with around 10 minutes travel time from Preston's through to Campbelltown at Narellan Road. Narellan Road itself busy but moving westbound past the TAFE lights. The Northern Road seeing some delays in both directions through Harrington Park and Oran Park. Very heavy lunchtime traffic around Narellan Town Centre, particularly on Cairnan Valley Way. Reduce the duration of your cold this winter. 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I'm Erin. That's the latest traffic. 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
6: Traffic on the M5 flowing freely westbound for around 15 minutes of travel time from the Kingsgrove main tunnel exit through to Preston's. The M7 all clear southbound through Horsley Park past the Horsley Drive, Leppington, Coombe and Valley Racings, and minor congestion in both directions past Denham Court Road. A census is coming this August. You'll get instructions soon on what to do. 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I'm Erin. That's the latest traffic. MacArthur's C91.3.
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7: Hello, I'm Jefferson Shaw. A nine-hour-long standoff at a Melbourne bridge is now over after police arrested a man who allegedly scaled and vandalised the structure. The 22-year-old is accused of spray-painting a Pam the Bird graffiti tag on the eastern pillar of the Bolt Bridge before refusing to come down. Footage shared by the man on social media shows him seated atop the bridge, taunting officers. The opposition argues that China would likely use nuclear-capable missiles in a regional conflict. Beijing test-launched a ballistics projectile into the Pacific Ocean yesterday, claiming it's part of a routine training exercise. The act has drawn condemnation from the Australian and US governments. Shadow Defence Minister James Patterson says the launch is a concern.
8: Secondly, I think it's indication of China's intent. You don't practice firing a ballistic missile in the Pacific unless you think that at some point in the future you might need to do so for real in conflict.
7: Senior representatives from TikTok have provided evidence at the Anti-Semitism Royal Commission on the inquiry's third block of hearings. The commission has heard 98% of content in violation with TikTok safety controls were removed before a report was made to the platform. AFL great Tony Modra has left hospital to continue his recovery at home after a freak single-vehicle crash in South Australia last month. In a statement, Modra says he's only now starting to wrap his head around the incredible amount of support and well wishes he and his family have received. He says he remains deeply grateful to the members of the public who gave him vital first aid until ambulance crews arrived. New research has provided the first estimate of the number of teenagers affected by AI-assisted online sexual abuse. At least 1 in 25 Australians have experienced or has a friend who's experienced online sexual victimisation involving AI before the age of 18. Centre for Missing and Exploited Children Australia Chief Executive Colm Gannon says better regulation is needed.
9: I think government needs to act as a leader in this area and take an active approach into AI regulation, rather than actually looking at an AI safety institute that is going to be passive in relation to technology.
7: And a popular juice brand is being recalled over fears of mould contamination.
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7: Checking Sport, Foxtel has announced a multi-billion dollar agreement to keep airing the NRL. The deal will last for 8 years and the most expensive rights deal for an Australian sporting code in history. Blues coach Laurie Daly says the team is ready to play their best game of the series in tomorrow night's Origin decider. Belgium has bundled out the last of the host nations out of the World Cup, beating the USA 4-1. Portugal's manager has quit his post after his side went down to Spain 1-0. That's the latest. I'm Jefferson Shaw.
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0: It's about 16 degrees at the moment. I think 17 was the top forecast for the afternoon, this afternoon. A grey old afternoon on our hands and perhaps a little windy at times too. For tomorrow, partly cloudy, possibly a shower or two on a top around 17. MacArthur's home, C91.3. Yeah.

0: MacArthur's home is 91.3. It's Duran Duran's Ordinary World. It's David Archer here. State of Origin tomorrow night. What are your plans? Where are you going to watch it? At home? Let me give you another option. How about you in front of the big screen at the Sherwood MacArthur? We'll lay on some food. We'll lay on some drinks. We'll organise a Blues victory. Okay, we can organise all of it. The Blues victory. We'll take our chances and see how that turns out. You got to win this tomorrow morning with Ali. Good luck with that. On the subject of the Blues, the weather tomorrow night in Brisbane. It's going to be warm. 21 is the top forecast in Brisbane tomorrow. It's supposed to be sunny for most of the day. When they take the field, it'll be about 17 degrees. So give or take, it'll feel the same way that it does now. Does that help anybody? I got no idea. Maybe it helps you. MacArthur's home, C91.3.
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10: Traffic on the M5 remains moving nicely westbound with around 15 minutes from the Kings Grove main tunnel exit through to Preston's, Levington, Camden Valley Way. Seeing some delays in both directions past Denham Court Road, Campbelltown, Narellan Road slow both ways past Gilchrist Drive. 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Search Belong Deals. I'm Erin, that's the latest traffic. 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

0: Alpha's home for C91.3. It's the Talking Heads and Once in a Lifetime. If you've got a little time this afternoon, just between you and I, and this is safe to do at work, provided the boss is going to see the funny side of it. Look up Trump versus Talking Heads and watch the video. It's that song done in a way that you never expect, and it is kind of fun. Derulo for you, Shirley. No doubt coming up. We'll have a look at the roads next. We're there in C91.3.
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9: Traffic on the M5 flowing freely westbound with around 15 minutes from the Kingsborough Main Tunnel exit through to Preston's. The M7 all clear southbound with around 17 minutes from Richmond Road through to Preston's. Campbelltown, Narellan Road busy but moving westbound past the TAFE lights. 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I'm Erin. That's the latest traffic. 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

0: 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We'll have a look at your news and weather details next with Ash. Erin's going to check roads for you, then Post Malone. 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
7: If you're travelling on the M4 in Haberfield, look out for a car breakdown westbound just past the Roselle Interchange, closing one lane, causing some heavy congestion. The M7 all clear southbound through Horsley Park past the Horsley Drive. The M5 flowing freely westbound with around 15 minutes from the Kingsgrove Main Tunnel exit through to Preston's. Got FPOPs? Gonna have massive fees, right? 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I'm Erin. That's the latest traffic. MacArthur's C91.3.
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8: A shower or two across MacArthur. Good afternoon. I'm Ash Wright. The Prime Minister has received a red carpet welcome in the Solomon Islands as he attends a ceremony to mark its 48th anniversary of its independence. Anthony Albanese has held bilateral talks with his Solomon's counterpart, Matthew Wale. Australia and the tiny Pacific Island are working on a treaty to enhance security and economic cooperation. Mr. Albanese says the deal will bring both countries closer.
9: As we celebrate the past, we look forward to the future, a future with a stronger, peaceful and more prosperous Solomon Islands. As you continue your journey, we also look to our own shared future.
8: The Office of the National Rail Safety Regulator has suspended the accreditation of Holdco Holdings after a serious rail incident in the Southern Highlands. Several wagons rolled away and derailed at a level crossing on a public road in Berrima on Saturday. Thankfully, no one was injured. The agency says the decision wasn't made lightly. However, the derailment is the latest in a series of safety incidents involving the operator. The National Film and Sound Archive has opened nominations for the annual Sounds of Australia collection. Australians are being asked to share recordings that have shaped the nation's cultural, historical and social life. Assistant curator Hannah DeFader says they want iconic audio from a range of different sources to add to the existing library.
10: All different types of sounds. It's natural field recordings, it's sports broadcasts, it's memes. It's very broad and it covers 130 years of our audio history.
8: And former rugby league player Jai Arrow has married his longtime partner months after revealing his MND diagnosis.
1: 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Discover Jude's Cafe Bar Brasserie at Campbelltown Catholic Club.
8: The New South Wales coach says the team is ready to play their best game of the series in tomorrow night's Origin decider. The Blues have been under pressure after the heavy loss in Game 2, but Laurie Daly says he believes his side is ready to play their best game of the series.
11: We're in a good space. Players have had a really good week of training. We come up here, you know, no one's expecting us to do any good. So we'll see.
8: And Aussie Alex de Minaur will take a break from tennis, confirming he's been left doubting himself after a fourth round exit at Wimbledon.
1: 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C91.3 weather.
8: A shower or two across Macarthur. Light rain continuing tomorrow, reaching 17. A shower or two on Thursday with tops of 17 again. That's the latest on Macarthur's home, C91.3.

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1: Preston's M5M7 all clear in both directions. Leppington, Camden Valley Way, seeing some minor delays southbound past Denham Fourth Road. Campbelltown, Narellan Road, busy westbound past the Tape Lights. The Northern Road flowing freely both ways through Harrington Park and Oran Park. 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I'm Erin, that's the latest traffic, MacArthur's C91.3.
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0: MacArthur's home, this is 91.3. It's the Cars, and you might think. Hello, it's David Archer. Here's State of Origin tomorrow night. Do you have plans yet? Got yourself organised? If you don't, tomorrow morning, MacArthur Breakfast with Ali, we could organise for you to be in front of the big screen at the Shield MacArthur. We'll lay on some food and some drinks. It'll be a great night, provided we win. Of course, well, whether we win or lose, that's outside of our control. Post Malone coming up, play Linkin Park. Erin is going to check the roads for you too. C91.3.
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11: Hey Tigers fans, Fonua Bolle here. 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
1: Traffic on the M5 flowing freely westbound, around 15 minutes travel time from the Kingsgrove main tunnel exit through to Preston's. We've got a good run for the Hume motorway this afternoon with around 10 minutes travel time from Preston's through to Campbelltown at Narellan Road. Narellan Road itself moving slowly westbound past the tape lights. 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I'm Erin. That's the latest traffic. 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

0: MacArthur's home is C91.3. It's Chumbawamba's Tub Thumping. It's David Archer here. I have Genesis for you shortly. Bruno Mars coming up. Going to play Eskimo Joe as well. Can't tell you what's going on with the weather this afternoon. It's starting to get cool. It's about 14-odd degrees at the moment. There was talk it was going to make it to 17 today. I think that turned out to be a non-event. And this idea of partly cloudy when you can't see a little patch of blue sky, what's going on with that as well? Tomorrow, much the same as today. Partly cloudy. Some showers that might get a bit breezy during the day. I think the weather for Brisbane tomorrow, if you're following along for the game tomorrow night, State of Origin. I understand in Brisbane it's going to be sunny tomorrow and warmish. 21 degrees? Well, warmish compared to what we had today. 21, sunny through the day. By the time they take the field, it should be about 16-odd degrees. MacArthur's home, C91.3.
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9: Traffic on the M5 flowing freely westbound with around 15 minutes from the Kingsgrove main tunnel exit through to Preston's, Lovington, Camden Valley Way, seeing some minor congestion southbound past Denham Court Road, Campbelltown, Narellan Road slow westbound past the Tafe Lights, heavy congestion around MacArthur Square this afternoon, particularly on Kelkard Road. Western Sydney Airport flight paths are coming into effect. Know what to expect. Find out more at engage.airservicesaustralia.com/WSI. I'm Erin, that's the latest traffic in MacArthur's C91.3.
8: MacArthur Afternoons, West League Club, MacArthur's home for sport and entertainment. 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

0: MacArthur's home is C91.3. It's the weekends. Can't feel my face. It's David Archer here. We'll have a look at your news and weather details next with Ash. Aaron's got to check the roads. Scott's on after three. He'll play Somber. Kelly Rowland coming up. And Faith No More. MacArthur's home, C91.3.
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9: Traffic on the M5, busy but moving westbound through Moorbank past Heathcote Road and Moorbank Avenue. The M7 all clear southbound through Horsley Park past the Horsley Drive. Campbelltown and Orellan Road remain slow in both directions past Gilchrist Drive. Rosemeadow, Appin Road sinks in minor congestion southbound past Kellerman Drive. EOFY deals at Amazim, up to 65% off selected SIM plans on your first renewal, plus a bonus data for your first three renewals. 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I'm Erin. That's the latest traffic. MacArthur's C91.3.
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10: A shower or two across MacArthur. Good afternoon. I'm Ash Wright. The NRL is officially Australia's most valuable sporting code. The Australian Rugby League Commission has confirmed a $5.3 billion agreement with Nine and Foxtel, which sees the companies retain NRL broadcasting rights until 2034. It's broken the record set by the AFL's most recent agreement, worth $4.5 billion. ARL Commission Chair Peter Vallandis has thanked everyone involved in the game for their hard work helping grow the NRL.
11: And we are now the most viewed program in Australia and in the Pacific. Don't listen to what other people tell you, especially some down south. We are the number one viewed sport in Australia.
10: The Solomon Islands says friendly nations don't test launch missiles in each other's regions. China has fired a nuclear-capable projectile into the Pacific Ocean, claiming it's part of a routine training exercise. Prime Minister Anthony Albanese is meeting his Solomon's counterpart, Matthew Wale, to advance talks on a new security treaty. Mr. Wale says the Pacific is not the place for military activities.
12: China's a good friend of Solomon Islands, but this is not something a friend does. This is not good. We don't want to see any more countries, China, America, anybody. We don't want anybody testing the ICBMs in the Pacific Islands region. That's the bottom line. Be our friend, but don't threaten us.
10: A freight train operator has had its accreditation suspended after a derailment in the Southern Highlands over the weekend. Several carriages carrying cement flipped upside down and ploughed through a level crossing on a public road in Berrima on Saturday. The Office of the National Rail Safety Regulator has ordered Holdco Holdings to stop work immediately. The agency says their priority is ensuring public safety is protected. And a cat has survived 4 hours trapped inside an operating clothes dryer in Melbourne. The feline jumped into the warm dryer after his owner left the door ajar. The cat survived the ordeal despite being left critically dehydrated.
1: 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Discover Jude's Cafe Bar Brasserie at Campbelltown Catholic Club.
10: As mentioned in news, the NRL has unveiled a record-breaking new media deal. Nine and Foxtel retain the broadcasting rights, tipping in $5.3 billion over 7 years, starting in 2028. ARL Commission boss Peter Vallandis calling it the biggest deal in Australian sports history. And the USA has been sent packing from the FIFA World Cup. The co-hosts thumped 4-1 by Belgium. They'll play Spain in the quarterfinals after they eliminated Portugal 1-0.
1: Wilson Storage Picton. 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C91.3 weather.
10: A shower or two across Macarthur. Light rain continuing tomorrow, reaching 17. A shower or two on Thursday with tops of 17 again. That's the latest on Macarthur's home, C91.3. This ain't copy.

0: This is Somba and Homewrecker for the way home on MacArthur's Home, C91.3. Hello, you're with Scott on. Look, it might be a doomy and gloomy day out there, but I am smiling ear to ear, a day where I want to say most of the world were pretending they were Belgians and getting behind Belgium in their knockout clash against the US of A, of which Belgium emerged victorious.
1: I don't like you either, and I probably never will.
0: It was a game and a half, shrouded with controversy. There was so much going on for that match, and I will deep dive into it, including the president's involvement, because my oh my, that is a scandal and a half, and it didn't pay off, did it, Mr. President? Oh no, it did not. I've got so much winning to do this afternoon. How about this? Some tickets for you and some mates to head along to see the New Zealand Warriors take on the mighty West Tigers. You are listening for The Roar to score. Tickets to this Friday's clash at Campbelltown Sports Stadium could be all yours. 46289913. Keep that number handy, because when you hear The Roar, sounds like this. Ring me, 46289913. Hey, also up for grabs, we're playing Listen to Your Lyrics. It's real simple. It's exactly as it says on the tin. I'm going to play you a song, and you have to listen very, very intently to its lyrics and get my question right. You get that right, I'm going to give you a free family pass to head along to the Big Bubble Show in space. The kids are on school holidays, and this is going to occupy them for a day. It's at the Coliseum Theatre in Western Sydney. It's part storytelling, part science, part magic, and a whole heap of fun for the school holidays. Listen to Your Lyrics. That's coming up a little later on in the show. While we're speaking to the kids, I went for a walk today around the neighbourhood with my girlfriend Brittany, and I stopped, which is not uncommon, usually because I have a stitch or I'm crying or miserable that I have to go for a walk. Anyway, but I stopped because there was a sign on the telegraph pole that had clearly been stuck there by some local kids, and I want to tell you what it said, because I do admire a bit of young entrepreneurship. I do. Got Carly Rae Jepsen on the way. Faith No More's coming up. How the road's looking, Aaron? We'll find out after Starship. It's We Built This City, The Way Home. C91.3.

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1: Traffic on the M5, busy but moving westbound through Moorbank past Heathcote Road. Leppington, Camden Valley Way remains slow in both directions past Denham Court Road. Campbelltown, Narellan Road, busy but moving westbound from Gilchrist Drive through to Mount Adam past Mount Adam Drive. The Northern Road seeing some delays both ways through Harrington Park and Oran Park, and heavy congestion for Camden Valley Way outside Narellan Town Centre. Want your coffee made your way? Try free flavour syrups at 7-Eleven. 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All three, all free. Make it yours at 7-Eleven. I'm Erin. That's the latest traffic. Macarthur's C91.3.
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0: Faith No More's Easy for the way home. C91.3, 16 and overcast at the moment. Keep those umbrellas handy because you are going to need them. Now, today I went for a walk with my girlfriend. We're training for this fun run that I have been coerced into. I'm doing it under sufferance. I know, it's very off-brand for me to do anything running related. So we're doing a bit of training. We're trying to get our step count in as we walk around the block. And as I'm going for my stomp, I look at a telegraph pole and I am stopped in my tracks because this telegraph pole says dirty dogs wanted.
1: Bow, bow, wow.
0: Well, I had to get a closer look. As I had got closer, it's a sign written by kids advertising their cheap dog washing service that they're putting on for the school holidays. Some young entrepreneurs looking to make a couple of dollars here and there. So I want to hear from you. 4628 9913. How are the kids making money these school holidays? Are they doing extra chores? Maybe it's something you did when you were a kid. Because my, oh my, I have some stories about trying to sell things to... We used to live near a train station, trying to sell things to people that are just trying to get home from their daily commute. Please, sir, buy a painting done by a random five-year-old. Nah, it doesn't work. But are the kids making money these school holidays? Because this cheap dog washing, dirty dogs wanted sign, you can tell it's written by kids. One, because of the writing. Two, because there will be parental supervision, not parental supervision, P-R-E-N-T-A-L, parental supervision, and they are looking for friendly dogs. Not friendly dogs, friendly dogs. If you've got a friendly dog and you want it dog washed or walked or both, there's an offer going around. I can pass on some contact details. So how are the kids making money these school holidays? They're sitting around. They can't go on Instagram anymore. Are they on their e-bikes or are they out hustling hard? Are they doing extra loads of washing, maybe cleaning up after the dogs? Maybe they're being a little bit entrepreneurial like our cheap dog washers here. 4628 9913. Tell me, how are the kids making money these school holidays, or how did you used to make money as a kid? I tried a lemonade stand at the front of my place when I was a kid. It didn't work. My sister used to do drawings and try and sell them to people walking past to and from the train station. It's not overly successful. 4628 9913. How are the kids making money these school holidays? Noah Khan's on the way. We'll check the roads with Erin. Gracie Abrams coming up. C91.3.
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1: Traffic on the M5 remains slow westbound through Moorbank past Heathcote Road and Moorbank Avenue. The M7 busy but moving southbound through Cecil Hills past Elizabeth Drive. Campbelltown and Narellan Road very slow westbound past Kalakar Road. Kalakar Road itself slow both ways around MacArthur Square. Rosemeadow, Appin Road flowing freely southbound past Kellerman Drive. 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I'm Erin. That's the latest traffic. 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

0: the Go-Go's and Alex the Seal, C91.3, taking your calls, 46289913. How are the kids making money these school holidays? I remember I used to go to work with my old man. He was a locksmith, and I certainly am not qualified to do anything with my hands, so I would just stand there and be cute, and people would sometimes pay me in ice creams. Like the customers, they think that, oh, how nice is it that you've come for a day out at work with Dad, and I'd get a free Magnum, and you know what? I wasn't complaining. How are the kids making money these school holidays? Or, as a kid, how were you making money? I saw a sign, obviously made by a kid, stuck to a telegraph pole today, advertising that during the school holidays, they're doing dog walking and dog washing. You pay them $5 cash and they'll treat your pooch. How good's that? How are the kids making money these school holidays? 46289913. While we're speaking to the school holidays, I've got a family pass up for grabs to head along to the Big Bubble Show in Space at the Coliseum Theatre in Western Sydney. It's part storytelling, part science, and part magic. After 4 o'clock, we play Listen to Your Lyrics. I'm going to play you a song in full. You're going to listen very, very intently to the lyrics of that song and get my question right about the lyrics, and I'll give you this free family pass. It's as easy as that. Plenty of winning to be done. The Savo with me for the way home. Brittany's on the way next. Play Daniel Powder and check the traffic with Aaron. C91.3.
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1: Traffic on the M5 remains slow westbound through Moorbank past Heathcote Road and Moorbank Avenue. The M7 all clear southbound through Horsley Park past the Horsley Drive. Campbelltown, the Rellin Road busy but moving westbound past the Tape Lights. The Northern Road seeing some delays both ways through Harrington Park. It's Travel Tuesday, which means one day of exclusive online deals at Flight Centre. 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I'm Erin, that's the latest traffic, MacArthur's C91.3.
0: See. We'll

one of the great one-hit wonders. It's Daniel Powter's Bad Day. For the way home, McCarthy's home scene, 91.3, 16 degrees and overcast at the moment. You better keep that umbrella close at hand because if you haven't got the wet weather right now, it is on the way. It'll be opening up any second by the looks of it. 4 o'clock is here, your latest news, weather, traffic right around the corner. Then listen to your lyrics. It's a chance to pick up a family pass to head along to the big bubble show in space at the Coliseum Theatre, Western Sydney. Perfect for the kids these school holidays. I'm going to play you a song in full. You've got to listen very, very intently to the lyrics and get my question right. I'll tell you what that song is very, very soon.

0: 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Play Flo Rida and David Guetta. And Foreigner's on the way. 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
12: Traffic on the M5 remains slow westbound through Moorbank past Heathcote Road and Moorbank Avenue. The M7 all clear southbound through Horsley Park past the Horsley Drive. Campbelltown, the Relland Road busy but moving westbound past the Tape Lights. The Northern Road seeing some delays both ways through Harrington Park. It's Travel Tuesday, which means one day of exclusive online deals at Flight Centre. 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I'm Erin, that's the latest traffic, MacArthur's C91.3.
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13: A shower or two across MacArthur. Good afternoon. I'm Ash Wright. The Prime Minister has criticised China's decision to launch a test missile in the Pacific Ocean, claiming the move is provocative. Beijing fired the missile with a dummy warhead just as Australia and Fiji ratified a defence treaty. Anthony Albanese says China gave countries in the region very little warning of its plans. Mr Albanese argues the test should have not been conducted in the first place.
14: We have said consistently that we want to cooperate with China where we can. We'll disagree where we must, and we'll engage in our national interests. This is one of those occasions where we must disagree with this action.
13: A dead bird found on Sydney's northern beaches has tested negative for the H5 bird flu. It was tested after its body was discovered at Narrabeen over the weekend. The Department of Primary Industries is reminding anyone who suspects a bird has contacted the illness to contact the emergency hotline. New data suggests renters in the state feel more empowered after a suite of rental reforms was introduced. No grounds evictions and illegal fees for background checks have now been banned in New South Wales. Fair Trading Minister and Macquarie Fields MP Annalak Chanthabong says a survey shows strong support for the changes among local renters.
15: 85% are happy that they now have a fee-free way to pay their rent. 82% are also happy that they no longer have to pay for their background checks.
13: And a man has been charged over a string of kidnappings across Sydney between June 2025 and April this year. Police will allege the 26-year-old was involved in four incidents at Ryde, Narwee and Condall Park.
1: 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Discover Jude's Cafe Bar Brasserie at Campbelltown Catholic Club.
13: Prop Mitch Barnett has declared the time has come for the Blues to deliver. Laurie Daly's team has been under the blowtorch since a heavy loss in Game 2 ahead of tomorrow night's decider against the Maroons in Brisbane. Barnett says the Blues are happy to take the underdog tag.
16: Yeah, it's fine. Like, everyone's entitled to opinion. You know, we're bunkered down and, you know,
4: we've got to go out and deliver our performance, and there's no point sitting here talking a big game. We've got to go deliver now.
13: And as shattered Alex de Minaur has described his loss at Wimbledon as one of the most hurtful of his career, the Aussie has been knocked out in the fourth round.
5: 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C91.3 weather.
13: A shower or two across MacArthur. Light rain continuing tomorrow, reaching 17. A shower or two on Thursday with tops of 17 again. That's the latest on MacArthur's home, C91.3.

Olivia Dean's new one. This is Baby Steps. Seeing 91.3, 16 degrees at the moment. Very, very overcast out there. The team lists are out for round 19 of the Rugby League when the West Tigers take on the Warriors on Friday at Campbelltown Sports Stadium. Team list is looking very, very strong. Unfortunately, not going to have my captain, Appy Korosau, in the squad. He currently is injured, so he's going to be out for the next couple of weeks. We wish him a very, very speedy recovery. We do have back in the squad, though, Jerome Luai, who was off last week because he had delayed concussion symptoms from the clash against the Knights. So he missed the Dragons game, and now he's back and ready to go for round 19. He'll be in the halves alongside with Adam Dewey, with Jock Madden on the extended bench. So we are fully equipped and ready to take on the Warriors. We are currently sitting 12th on the ladder. The Warriors are second. So it will be an uphill battle, but I reckon the West Tigers can get it done if they put their mind to it, particularly if they have home ground advantage. Get your tickets, tickattack.com.au, to head along to see the West Tigers take on the Warriors Friday, Campbelltown Sports Stadium. I've also got freebies up for grabs this afternoon. You're listening for the roar to score. It sounds a lot like this. When you hear the roar to score this afternoon, you got to ring me, 462-89913, and I'll give you these tickets. The roar to score, it can play any time. So you got to keep an ear out to win these tickets to go and see the West Tigers on Friday. Foreigners on the way next. We'll check the latest on the roads with Aaron. And a chance to win coming up. A family pass to the Big Bubble Show in space. Could be all yours. It's Listen to Your Lyrics. I'm about to play you a song in full. I'll tell you exactly what it is next. 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Here's Semisonic in Closing Time for the Way Home. 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

0: 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C91.3.
1: Traffic on the M5 remains slow westbound through Moorbank past Heathcote Road. The M7 all clear southbound through Horsley Park past the Horsley Drive. Campbelltown and Narellan Road very slow westbound past the Tafe Lights. The Northern Road busy both ways through Harrington Park and Oran Park. 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I'm Erin. That's the latest traffic. 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

0: Foreigners, Say You Will. It's the way home. MacArthur's home. C91.3, 16 degrees at the moment. Let's do some winning.
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0: 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All right, 4628 9913. I'm about to play you a song in full, and I guarantee you know this song because it was the first single released by this band that went on and revolutionized the boy band genre. We'll get to that in just a tick. Up for grabs today, a family pass to head along to the Big Bubble Show in Space. It's put on at the Coliseum Theatre in Western Sydney, July 15. Perfect for the kids these school holidays. 4628 9913. It's part storytelling, part science, and part magic. I'm going to give you a question, something about the lyrics of this next track. You get it right, you win this family pass. It's as easy as that. From 2011, One Direction, they really did revolutionize the world, and they've come back front of mind recently because Harry Styles of One Direction, he's been touring, and at Wembley Stadium, where he sold out a record number of shows the other night, he gave a very, very special shout-out. A special shout-out to Niall Louis-Zane and his dear friend Liam, who has unfortunately passed away. So today, listen to your lyrics. The song of choice is What Makes You Beautiful by 1D. Listen to your lyrics. Your chance to win. The question coming up next for The Way Home.

0: remember sending this track to my first ever girlfriend. I'll tell you what, we didn't last very long. 1D and What Makes You Beautiful is Listen to Your Lyrics. I'm MacArthur's Home, C91.3. You've heard the song. You know the song. I know you were singing in the car. So here's your question. You get it right, I'll give you a free family pass to head along to the Big Bubble Show in Space at the Coliseum Theatre in Western Sydney. You ready? In the song, What Gets Me Overwhelmed? It's easy. 46289913. In the song, What Gets Me Overwhelmed? 46289913. Tell me, get it right. 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
1: Traffic on the M5, busy but moving westbound through Moorbank past Heathcote Road and Moorbank Avenue. The M7 all clear southbound through Cecil Hills past Elizabeth Drive. We've got a good clear run for the Hume Motorway this evening from Preston's through to Menangle Park past the Spring Farm Parkway. In Menangle Park, we do have some minor congestion both ways on Menangle Road near the Spring Farm Parkway. KFC have just wrapped up a new Christmas in July daily deal. 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I am Erin. That's the latest traffic for MacArthur's C91.3.

0: Friends, this is how we do it. C91.3, you with Scott for the way home. And today's song of choice for Listen to Your Lyrics was 1D's What Makes You Beautiful. You just heard it in full, and you just heard my question. 4628-9913, you get that question right, I'll give you a free family pass to head along to the Big Bubble Show in space to Mount Annan. Franco, mate, you got someone in your life who wants to go see the Big Bubble Show in space?
1: Yeah, I've got three kids.
0: Yeah.
1: Two older mate and one younger, yeah.
0: Beautiful. What are they doing for the school holidays? What have they got planned for 2 weeks off?
1: One's driving me mad already, let me tell you.
0: Well, they're not going to drive you mad on the 15th of July, Franco. You can take them to the Big Bubble Show in space. You got to get this question right to have some free tickets. Are you ready?
1: Oh, I'm ready.
0: Beautiful, mate. You a big 1D fan?
1: Oh, no, I wouldn't say I am, but I was listening out.
0: Good on you, Franco. All right, get this one right, mate. Fingers crossed for you. In the song, What Gets Me Overwhelmed?
1: Is it the way you flip your hair?
0: Oh, mate, I should have made you sing it. I should have made you test out the pipes, mate. These tickets are all yours.
1: The legend. Awesome.
0: Good on you, mate. A family pass to the Big Bubble Show in space. All yours, Franco. Book your tickets today. 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It is perfect for the school holidays.
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6: Traffic on the M5 remains very slow westbound with around half an hour's travel time from the Kingsgrove Main Tunnel exit through to Preston's. A good clear run though for the Hume Motorway this evening with around 10 minutes travel time from Preston's through to Campbelltown at Narellan Road. Narellan Road itself very slow westbound past the Tafe Lights. KFC are dropping 31 deals over 31 days this Christmas in July for you to unwrap in-app. Let the festivities begin. Only available till 10 p.m. Pick up only. I'm Erin. That's the latest traffic. 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

0: Great song, this one. John Butler Trio is Better Than. C91.3, the phone keeps ringing this afternoon. It's always the same question.
1: Hi, did we hear that wrong?
0: No, you did not.
1: Oh, bummer.
0: You still haven't heard the roar to score. It sounds like that. When you hear it, you know what to do. 4628 9913. Give me a buzz. I've got tickets up for grabs for you to head along to round 19 of the Rugby League. The Tigers v the Warriors. Friday, Campbelltown Sports Stadium. When you hear that roar, ring me to score. And the roar can play at any time, so you've got to be listening. MJ's up next. Play Nickelback. We'll check in with Aaron for the latest on the roads. Bieber's on the way, new music. This one's called Speed Demon, after your latest news and weather. That's next for The Way Home. 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
3: Padstone, look out for a bus breakdown westbound on the M5 approaching Fairford Road, causing very heavy congestion. The M7 busy but moving southbound through Horsley Park past the Horsley Drive. A good clear run for the Hume motorway this evening with around 10 minutes travel time from Preston's through to Campbelltown at Narellan Road. Narellan Road itself at a standstill westbound past the Tate Lights. 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I'm Erin. That's the latest traffic. MacArthur's C91.3.
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4: A shower or two across MacArthur. Good afternoon. I'm Ash Wright. The Prime Minister has received a red carpet welcome in the Solomon Islands as he attends a ceremony to mark its 48th anniversary of its independence. Anthony Albanese has held bilateral talks with his Solomon's counterpart, Matthew Wale. Australia and the tiny Pacific Island are working on a treaty to enhance security and economic cooperation. Mr. Albanese says the deal will bring both countries closer.
5: As we celebrate the past, we look forward to the future, a future with a stronger, peaceful and more prosperous Solomon Islands. As you continue your journey, we also look to our own shared future.
4: The Office of the National Rail Safety Regulator has suspended the accreditation of Holdco Holdings after a serious rail incident in the Southern Highlands. Several wagons rolled away and derailed at a level crossing on a public road in Berrima on Saturday. Thankfully, no one was injured. The agency says the decision wasn't made lightly. However, the derailment is the latest in a series of safety incidents involving the operator. The National Film and Sound Archive has opened nominations for the annual Sounds of Australia collection. Australians are being asked to share recordings that have shaped the nation's cultural, historical and social life. Assistant curator Hannah DeFader says they want iconic audio from a range of different sources to add to the existing library.
6: All different types of sounds. It's natural field recordings, it's sports broadcasts, it's memes. It's very broad and it covers 130 years of our audio history.
4: And former rugby league player Jai Arrow has married his longtime partner months after revealing his MND diagnosis.
0: C91.3 Sport. Discover Jude's Cafe Bar Brasserie at Campbelltown Catholic Club.
4: The New South Wales coach says the team is ready to play their best game of the series in tomorrow night's Origin decider. The Blues have been under pressure after the heavy loss in Game 2, but Laurie Daly says he believes his side is ready to play their best game of the series.
7: We're in a good space. Players have had a really good week of training. We come up here, no one's expecting us to do any good. So we'll see.
4: And Aussie Alex de Minaur will take a break from tennis, confirming he's been left doubting himself after a fourth round exit at Wimbledon.
0: 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C91.3 weather.
4: A shower or two across MacArthur. Light rain continuing tomorrow, reaching 17. A shower or two on Thursday with tops of 17 again. That's the latest on MacArthur's home, C91.3. Never

Olivia Dean. This is Rain Me In. 14 degrees this evening for the way home on Scene 91.3. Calvin Harris up next. Play Mr. Big. And the Michael biopic is approaching the 1 billion mark. 991.4 million at the box office. That is a lot of dough. Here's MJ's Smooth Criminal. It's the way home on Scene 91.3.

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1: Padstow, look out for a bus breakdown westbound on the M5 approaching Fairford Road, causing some very heavy congestion. The M7 busy southbound through Horsley Park past the Horsley Drive. Leppington, Camden Valley Way also slow both ways past Denham Court Road, Gambletown, the Rowland Road, and standstill westbound past the Tafe Lanes. Western Sydney Airport flight paths are coming into effect. Know what to expect. Find out more at engage.airservicesaustralia.com/WSI. I'm Erin. That's the latest traffic. 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

0: It's a classic from Mr. Big, To Be With You, for the way home on C91.3. A cold out there, just 14 degrees this evening, and it's very dark. So if you're on the roads, make sure those headlights are on. Hey, I'm on the lookout for local social clubs or local classes that are being taught across the MacArthur as a way to make friends as an adult because, and I can tell you this from personal experience, it's hard out there. It's hard to make friends as an adult, particularly if you don't have kids or you're not doing the school run, you're not playing sport on the weekends. It's tough to try and meet people and, well, know where to meet people as well. I mean, sometimes it's not as simple as, well, go and play soccer on the weekend or, well, go and join a gym because, man, you don't want to see me doing physical activity. I am the worst. And I've felt this recently. I've moved in with my girlfriend, Brittany, and it's great. We've had a great time together, and it's awesome getting to live with Britt, but we're in an area where I don't know too many people. And look, my contacts are an hour away. It's like, you know, you kind of just want to go for a coffee with somebody sometimes, and you can't. And I've tried the online thing and the dating thing. That was back in the day. But in terms of just making friends, you join groups and try and find societies, try and find things that you're interested in. And sometimes it's hard. Sometimes it is like a real effort to try and take that extra step to meet people. And you got to go and find a local cafe and try and have an awkward conversation. You don't know what they're going to be like. You don't know if you've got any shared interests at all. It's tough out there. It's real hard to make friends. So I know I'm not the only one in this boat. I know loneliness can be a real big thing, and I want to help you out. So if you are in a club or a society or you teach a local class, if it's a cooking class or, I don't know, you're part of a run club or a gardening club, maybe you play pickleball and every Wednesday you have a pickleball organization. I don't know. I want to hear about you, your social groups and clubs across the MacArthur. I'll give you a free shout out on air. 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They don't know how to make friends, but they want to make new friends. It is tough out there, particularly if you're not from the MacArthur or you weren't born in the area. You've moved here for work or maybe to find affordable housing. I don't know. 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I'll give you a free plug. Let's help some adults make some friends. Bieber's on the way next with Speed Demon. And we'll check the latest on the roads with Aaron as well. C91.3.
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0: 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C91.3.
1: The M5 remains very slow westbound from the Kingsgrove main tunnel exit through to Preston's due to an incident in Padstow near Fairford Road. We've also got some heavy eastbound congestion through Casula past the Hume Highway. The M7 though, all clear southbound through Horsley Park past the Horsley Drive. Campbelltown Narellan Road at a standstill westbound past the Tate Lines. Get on board. 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I'm Erin. That's the latest traffic. 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

0: after yesterday's 2-1 victory for Norway over Brazil, and then England simply too good for host nation Mexico, 3-2, the Three Lions, they were victorious. I thought my heart palpitation couldn't go any higher. And then today we had Spain simply too good for Portugal. It was nil all until the dying minutes of the match. And then the Spanish, they just got it done. And a little later on this morning, well, then we all sat around and were watching the USA v Belgium.
1: Because we support the US, US, US. And that's the way we like it, we like it, we love it.
0: And while their chants may be rubbish, the game was highly anticipated, mainly because of a whole heap of off-field controversy. Now, if you weren't across this, yesterday it came to the fold that one of the USA players, who is a great goal scorer, he'd been given a red card at an earlier match and was set to miss the round 16 clash against Belgium. And then, almost miraculously, FIFA decided to do a backflip, and they weren't going to instill the suspension, the mandatory suspension of a red card, which is the following game. They were going to postpone it for a year, almost like a good behavior bond. And everybody was like, wait a minute, why are they doing this? One look at Truth Social was the answer.
2: Daddy, you're my daddy.
0: Yeah, so the President of the United States, it was rumored yesterday that he had gotten involved, and then today there was a press conference.
2: Yes, I asked for a review by FIFA.
0: And I tell you what, the fact that the President actively got involved and influenced the independent body of FIFA, whether it was the President of FIFA, whether it was a team, it doesn't matter. Either way, the decision for this player's red card was overturned. And he was free to play today, and gee, the world was not happy, mainly because it's simply not fair. But bottom line is, it's cheating. So the US is using their power as a host nation to cheat. And I think everybody across the world held that sentiment, because there was not too many people outside of the US and the American people actually going for the US. There are a lot of people going for Belgium because it simply wasn't fair. And let's be clear, I don't think it's the fault of the players. I don't think it's the fault of the US soccer team. It's the fact that politics was getting involved in that way. I just didn't like it. Anyway, so this press conference held by Trump today, it really did hold it all. And America, they're not really a big soccer nation, and Trump proved that today.
2: Red card. I didn't know what the hell a red card was. When I found out, I said, you got to be kidding.
0: Yeah, come on. He didn't know what even a red card was. I mean, if you don't know what a red card is, you shouldn't be making these comments either.
2: I didn't think it was a foul. I thought it was two great athletes that crashed into each other and got entangled. That was not a guy punching somebody in the face or anything that, you know, would be different.
0: Yeah, not a foul at all. He just stood on his ankle, accident or not. The rules are the rules. It is a red card. And you just admitted you don't know what a red card is. See, it's just a world full of contradictions, isn't it?
2: And he gave him a red card. I didn't know what that meant. I didn't think it meant much. Then I started hearing that that means he can't play in the next game. That's very unfair. That's, you know, it's one thing to penalize somebody for the game. But how do you penalize them for a game that hasn't been played yet? It's very unfair. You can't do that.
0: Because those are the rules, plain and simple. That's what everybody's had to abide by. England lost a player yesterday to a red card. Do you think King Charles is going to pick up the phone and ring the head of FIFA? No. So, if it wasn't the player's fault and it wasn't even a foul, then, well, who do we blame, Mr. President?
2: This referee, who is a little bit suspect, if you check his past. I don't want to say that because I don't like to create controversy, but very suspect. If you'd like, I'll provide you with the pass.
0: Clutching at straws here, Mr. President, before finally, I tell you what, this just really sums up the press conference in one.
2: If they beat us, we'll say it was rigged, just like the election was rigged in 2020, but I won't get into that.
0: Oh, but I don't want to talk about that. I don't want to talk about that right now. We're talking soccer, not politics. This is about the World Cup. And ultimately, the USA and Belgium went head-to-head, and Belgium, they won 4-1. A couple of blinder goals by Belgium, and look, the support of the world was behind them. Everybody's smiling from ear to ear that the USA have been knocked out. It sucks for the team, it really, really does, but come on, that is downright cheating. Means that all three host nations, Mexico, Canada, and now the US of A, they are out of the 2026 FIFA World Cup. Things are really starting to heat up. Tomorrow we got Egypt v Argentina. I hope Argentina beats Egypt for what they did to us. And then Switzerland v Colombia. Ooh, I want Switzerland to win, but I think Colombia is going to get it done. Look, a cheating scandal at the World Cup, I mean, it's nothing new.
3: They don't know what the f*** they're doing.
0: We can thank the President of the United States for that one.
4: The Way Home. Scott Frappell. 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
7: Padstow and earlier bus breakdown westbound on the M5 approaching Thetford Road, still causing very heavy congestion. The M5 also slow westbound from Reevesby at the River Road through to Kustula past the Hume Highway. The M7 all clear southbound through Horsley Park past the Horsley Drive. 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I'm Erin. That's the latest traffic. 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

0: can you believe you still haven't heard the Roar to score? That's what it sounds like. It will play sometime after 6 o'clock. And when you hear it, 462-89913, give me a buzz. Up for grabs. Tickets for you and a few mates to go and check out the West Tigers take on the New Zealand Warriors Friday, Campbelltown Sports Stadium. Hear the Roar, ring me to score. 462-89913. We'll get your latest news, weather, traffic next. Then 6 p.m, it is Play More. 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Find out the songs, find out the category next.
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3: The M5 is starting to clear up westbound through Padstow past Fairford Road after an earlier bus breakdown. We've also still got heavy congestion for the M5 from Reedsby at the River Road through to Kustula past the Hume Highway. The M7 all clear southbound through Horsley Park past the Horsley Drive. Campbelltown, Norellan Road, very slow westbound past Gilchrist Drive. Dodo's got the real deal. 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I'm Erin, that's the latest traffic. MacArthur's C91.3.
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4: A shower or two across MacArthur. Good evening. I'm Ash Wright. A woman has died after being pulled from a burning unit in Sydney's east. Fire crews arrived at Randwick to find flames pouring from a window. The woman, believed to be in her late 80s, was treated by paramedics but couldn't be saved. A man in his 30s has been treated for smoke inhalation. The blaze has been extinguished and investigations are underway what sparked it. The Solomon Islands argues a Chinese missile test highlights the need for a regional security pact. Beijing has fired a nuclear-capable projective with a dummy warhead into the Pacific Ocean. Prime Minister Anthony Albanese is in the state to discuss enhanced security and economic cooperation between the two nations. Solomon's PM, Matthew Wale, claims the region needs to speak with one voice on important issues.
5: All the countries in the Pacific are not all on the same level of strength and may not want to speak up when things like this happen, but a regional platform will allow cover and allow for much greater sharing of intelligence and information so we can be advocating better for Pacific-wide issues.
4: Public transport access to the new Western Sydney International Airport has been bolstered by 5 new permanent bus routes. The daily services will connect residents in key hubs, including Liverpool and Mount Druitt, to the airport precinct. Member for Mount Druitt, Edmund Atala, says it is great news for the area.
6: So this is exciting news, but more exciting is the connection to the Western Sydney Airport. To have Mount Druitt directly connected to the airport is just a big deal for the people of Mount Druitt.
4: And former NRL star Jai Arrow has tied the knot in Sydney months after revealing his M&D diagnosis.
2: 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Discover Jude's Cafe Bar Brasserie at Campbelltown Catholic Club.
4: The NRL is yet to make a decision on a new match time slot for when the Perth Bears enter next year's premiership. The number of games each weekend will increase to 9, leading to calls for Monday night football to be revived. ARL Commission Chairman Peter Vallandis pouring cold water on that suggestion.
7: We need to ensure that wherever we place it, there's sufficient turnaround time for the players. So I don't think Monday night is an option in my view at this stage because of the fact that you do have that player turnaround.
4: And Cristiano Ronaldo has been left in tears after Portugal was eliminated from the FIFA World Cup by Spain 1-0.
2: Wilson Storage Picton. 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C91.3 weather.
4: A shower or two across MacArthur. Light rain continuing tomorrow, reaching 17. A shower or two on Thursday with tops of 17 again. That's the latest on MacArthur's home, C91.3.
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9: It is 6 p.m. It is Playmore. Two songs back to back that fit the mold of today's chosen category. Looking back in time today, 19 years ago, on the 7th of July 2007, the Live Earth concert was held. The Concerts for a Climate in Crisis. It was a one-off event brought together with more than 150 musical acts across 12 global locations, which were broadcast to a mass global audiences, TV, radio, internet streaming, you name it. You could see these acts worldwide. And there's still skepticism about the success of the viewership. I mean, they say that viewership in Canada was really, really high. Then when they look at the UK, they say that it flopped. So, nah. Still, it's for a good cause. And when I say it's a global event, well, they had events in Australia, in Joburg, in South Africa, in the US, in Brazil, even Antarctica, China, the UK, Germany, Italy. They seriously did go everywhere. This was massive back in 07. So today, 6 p.m, it is Playmore Live Earth, artists who performed at Live Earth. Now, there are heaps, heaps and heaps, 150 of them. Fall Out Boy was there. Our Snow Patrol performed. We had the Black Eyed Peas involved, Metallica, and looking down under, Missy Higgins herself. Here she is with Scar.
10: Hello.

0: What a voice. It's James Blunt's You're Beautiful, 6 p.m. Playmore Live Earth. It was a concert event held back in 2007 on this day, 19 years ago, bringing together more than 150 musical acts in 12 global locations. James Blunt was at Wembley Arena in the UK. There are also events in South Africa, in the US, in Antarctica, in Japan, and at the Sydney Football Stadium as well. Speaking of James Blunt, he is a very funny bloke, and he's well known for his comments on Twitter. And more recently, his comments on Instagram. Now, last year marked 20 years of this track, You're Beautiful. So James Blunt put out a beautiful, heartfelt message to his fans.
1: 20 years ago today, I put out the song that bought me this house. I mean, who would have thought? You guys are beautiful.
0: This bloke's a generational talent.

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1: Congestion in Campbelltown for Narellan Road at Kalakar Road both ways. Busy bug moving for the Moroxley Bypass in both directions. The Hume Motorway motoring well from Blair Athol North all the way through to the Preston Slip. And a 13-minute run time for Appin Road southbound from the Parkway to the Appin at Wilton Road. Want your coffee made your way? Try free flavour syrups at 7-Eleven. 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All three? All free. Make it yours at 7-Eleven. That's the latest traffic, MacArthur's C91.3.
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1: Roar to score.
0: Good on you, mate. Congratulations. Hey, tell me your name and suburb.
1: My name's Mark and I'm from Camden Park.
0: Mate, are you a West Tigers fan?
1: I am.
0: Beautiful, mate. Well, these tickets to head along on Friday to Campbelltown Sports Stadium, see the West Tigers take on the Warriors, round 19, they're all yours, mate. Congratulations.
1: Awesome. Thank you very much.
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0: Another chance to win tickets to see the West Tigers. Tomorrow morning, MacArthur Breakfast with Ali back from 5:30. New stuff by Taylor on the way. Miss Kelsey or Mrs. Kelsey? No, she'll surely be going by Taylor Swift. It's I Knew It, I Knew You. That's up next. Scene 91.3.
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1: Traffic on the M5, busy but moving westbound through Moorbank past Heathcote Road and Moorbank Avenue. Leppington Camden Valley Way remains slow in both directions past Denham Court Road. Bardia, Campbelltown Road, busy but moving southbound past McDonald Road. And in Campbelltown, Narellan Road remains slow westbound past the Tate Lights. 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I'm Erin, and that's the latest traffic. 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

0: The Western Sydney lads, Five Sauce, and she looks so perfect. 13 degrees this evening for the way home on C91.3. Tomorrow night, 8.05, it is the big dance.
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0: Yeah, thanks for that, Gus. State of Origin Game 3. It is Mate v Mate and State v State. Are the Queensland Maroons, they are the favourites heading into State of Origin Game 3. And look, they are, it pains me to say it, but they have been the dominant side in both Game 1 and Game 2. Yes, the Blues won Game 1, but Queensland had us on toast until the infamous Kalyn Ponga send-off, and then the Blues were able to capitalise being a man over them. So, look, they came out firing in Game 2, and the Queensland Maroons just had it all over us, unfortunately. So, fingers crossed, Laurie Daly has been working his magic with the Blues squad to get them ready to go tomorrow. All the action live and free on Channel 9. And tomorrow morning, MacArthur Breakfast with Ali. 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Now that has got me sold. Tomorrow morning, MacArthur Breakfast with Ali, win the ultimate State of Origin package. She's back tomorrow morning from 5:30. The latest on the roads with Aaron next. Prince coming up next. C91.3.
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12: Traffic on the M5, busy but moving westbound through Moorbank past Heathcote Road and Moorbank Avenue. Lovington Camden Valley Way remains slow in both directions past Denham Court Road. Bardia, Campbelltown Road, busy but moving southbound past McDonald Road. And in Campbelltown, Narellan Road remains slow westbound past the Tate Lakes. 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I'm Erin, that's the latest traffic.
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0: 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C91.3, 7 o'clock is here. Akadaka's up next. Lizzo to play and Snow Patrol not too far off after your latest news, weather, traffic.
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6: Roselle, look out for a motorcycle breakdown northbound on the M4 off-ramp to Victoria Road, closing one lane, causing very heavy congestion. The M7, though, all clear southbound through Horsley Park past the Horsley Drive. The M5 has cleared up nicely westbound through Moorbank after earlier heavy congestion. Who can keep you moving? 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Think auto. Think Suttons. I'm Erin. That's the latest traffic. 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
1: Hello, I'm Sarah Wiedersehen. Pacific leaders say China's decision to test a missile in the region is not the act of a friend. Federal politics reporter Nelson Scott.
2: Just hours after Australia struck an historic defence treaty with Fiji, China test launched a missile with a dummy warhead into the Pacific Ocean. Beijing maintains the activity was part of a routine training exercise and in accordance with international law. The Prime Minister has wrapped up a whirlwind trip to Honiara, where he and his Solomon Islands counterpart jointly condemned the launch. Anthony Albanese says Australia was given less notice than is required.
3: This is a provocative act by China, which does destabilise the region.
2: Solomon's PM Matthew Wale argues it underscores the need for greater military cooperation among Pacific nations.
4: China's a good friend of Solomon Islands, but this is not something a friend does.
2: The US says Beijing's nuclear weapons build-up is undermining global non-proliferation efforts.
1: A leading economics group argues Australia has failed to address its vulnerabilities, damaging the nation's growth prospects. New research by Deloitte Access Economics shows the longest stretch of weak economic growth since the recession of the early 1990s. This comes on top of rising inflation, which is eating into real wages. Deloitte partner Stephen Smith says another interest rate hike will not help.
5: We think the Reserve Bank will actually increase interest rates once more this calendar year, probably in August, but otherwise in November. And so that's bad news for households. And then we then expect them to keep interest rates on hold for an extended period. So not penciling in an interest rate cut until 2028.
1: A study by Adelaide University has found one in 25 Australian teenagers has been affected by AI-assisted online sexual abuse. That's roughly equivalent to one student in every Year 12 classroom. Centre for Missing and Exploited Children Australia Chief Executive Colm Gannon says it's becoming a real issue.
6: When we look at the level of exploitation and extortion that has taken place through the application of AI, especially in the area of AI companionship.
1: AFL great Tony Modra has left hospital to continue his recovery at home after a car crash in South Australia last month. He says he's grateful to members of the public who gave him first aid until ambulance crews arrived. And a woman has died after being pulled from a burning unit at Randwick in Sydney's east.
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1: Checking sport, ARL Commission boss Peter Volandis believes a record-breaking $5.3 billion broadcast deal will future-proof the code for up to 50 years. Blues great Jeff Toovey is urging Nathan Cleary to run more in tomorrow night's Origin decider. Aussie Alex de Minaur admits he's been left doubting himself after a fourth-round exit at Wimbledon. And Cristiano Ronaldo has been left in tears after Portugal was eliminated from the FIFA World Cup by Spain 1-0. That's sport. I'm Sarah Wiedersehen.
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7: Listen to your mother this evening. Make sure you do take a jacket. Just 13 degrees out there. It is cold with more wet weather expected, so keep an umbrella handy. Possible shower on the way tomorrow. Tops of 17. More wet weather for Thursday as well. Tops of 17. C91.3.

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It's The Way Home on C91.3. 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
1: Preston's M5M7 all clear in both directions. Lovington, Camden Valley Way busy but moving southbound past Stenham Court Road. Campbelltown, the Rowan Road slow in both directions past Gilchrist Drive. The Northern Road seeing some minor congestion both ways through Harrington Park and Oran Park. 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I'm Erin. That's the latest traffic. 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
0: The Way Home. Charlie's Liquor Barn, Tamworth, where there's always a reason to celebrate. 91.3.

In Excess, Never Tear Us Apart, just 13 degrees this evening. The way home, C91.3, bright and early games tomorrow, our time for the 2026 FIFA World Cup. Two games on tomorrow in the round of 16, Argentina v Egypt, kicking off at 2 a.m. No, thank you. I will not be up watching that one. Mo Salah v Messi, that is going to be one to watch, though. The highlights will be spectacular, followed by a 6 a.m. kickoff for Switzerland v Colombia. Look, maybe I might catch the tail end of it, but still, very early games. Why do they have to do that to us?

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1: Preston's M5M7 all clear in both directions. Leppington, Camden Valley Way busy but moving southbound past Stenhamport Road. Campbelltown, the Rowan Road slow in both directions past Gilchrist Drive. The Northern Road seeing some minor congestion both ways through Harrington Park and Oran Park. 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I'm Erin. That's the latest traffic. 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
0: The Way Home. Charlie's Liquor Barn, Tamworth, where there's always a reason to celebrate. C91.3.

0: Murray Heads, One Night in Bangkok. Jesse McCartney's up next. We'll check the latest on the roads with Erin.
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2: Traffic on the M5 flowing freely westbound with around 15 minutes from the Kingsgrove main tunnel exit through to Preston's. The M7 all clear southbound through Horsley Park past the Horsley Drive. Campbelltown, the Relland Road busy westbound past Gilchrist Drive. The Northern Road busy but moving both ways through Harrington Park and Oran Park. 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I'm Erin, that's the latest traffic.
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0: 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Would you look at the time? It is 8 o'clock. I'm getting out of here for another day. Back tomorrow, your midweek moneymaker. Chance to pick up $100 cold hard cash thanks to Cash Savvy. 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The only thing separating you and this $100 cash is one simple question. Get it right and the money's all yours. The midweek moneymaker tomorrow with me for the way home after 3 p.m. Barnsley's up next to play Gaga and the Rubens inside the next 20 minutes after Aaron gives us the latest on the roads. Have a great night, MacArthur.
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2: Preston's M5M7 all clear in both directions. Leppington, Camden Valley Way moving to speed southbound past Denham Court Road. Campbelltown, Narellan Road seeing some minor congestion in both directions past Gilchrist Drive. Have you heard? 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I'm Erin. That's the latest traffic. 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
2: Looking very quiet across the board for the early starters. The Hume Motorway has no hassles or hold-ups northbound from Narellan Road to the M5 M7 interchange. If you are headed southbound on the Hume Motorway towards the Southern Highlands, you're going to hit two separate 80k roadwork zones between Douglas Park Drive and the run-up to Picton Road. Snow time at Hunter Valley Gardens is snow much fun. Build a snowman, ride the giant ice toboggan and more on now till July 26. Tickets at hvg.com.au. That's the latest traffic. MacArthur's C91.3. We'll be right back.

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1: Clear roads and clear skies for the early starters. If you're northbound on the Hume Motorway, it's going to be about a 10-minute trip to get from Narellan Road to the M5 M7 interchange. Further citybound on the M5, you've got no hassles at all from Preston's right through to the city and into the airport. If you are making your way towards the city from Glenfield, Moorbank Avenue northbound is a very clear run also. Just look out for the roadwork zone that is just wrapping up for the morning, and that's in Moorbank Heathcote Road, the westbound on-ramp to the M5. If a new Volkswagen's been sitting on your wish list for a while, now might be your time. 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That's the latest traffic and cover, C91.3.

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1: It's looking very quiet just about everywhere across the roads. In Campbelltown, not a lot of traffic at all for Narellan Road in either direction between the Hume Motorway and Appin Road. Appin Road, no hold-ups if you are headed down the coast on a clear morning. And the Hume Motorway, no problems at all northbound from Narellan Road to the M5, M7 interchange. Your travel time on the M5 citybound, you're going to get from Preston through to Kingsgrove in about 15 minutes. Here's a great tax tip. 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That's the latest traffic in Carthage C91.3.
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0: 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C91.3.
3: Good morning, everybody. Welcome to Wednesday.
4: Morning.
3: Hey, it's Wednesday. You're halfway there.
4: There it is.
3: How are you, Jacko?
4: Yeah, good. It's a Wednesday. It's Origin Day, so I'm excited. I'm pumped up.
3: It is Origin Day.
4: One of the best days of the year, I reckon. It's like Christmas, sort of, for me.
3: Do you know apparently nobody cares about the Blues?
4: What do you mean by that?
3: You know, I knew you were going to quiz me on this.
4: Okay.
3: So I took some notes.
4: Okay, good. I'm glad you did because I have no idea what you're talking about. Also, I care about the Blues.
3: I took lots of videos of chocolates also, so let me just get past that.
4: I'm wearing a Blues jumper today. It's a blue colour jumper.
3: Is this you trying to tell everyone that you're not a New South Wales, Queensland supporter?
4: I need to curve people off the scent that I'm a Queensland supporter because I'm absolutely
3: not. The more you protesteth about being a Queensland supporter, the more we realise that you are.
4: I can't stand that narrative.
3: Mate, you're a toad. Queenslanders. Accept it, no.
4: No, hate Queenslanders. I'm a cockroach all the way, brother.
3: Hate Queenslanders.
4: At this time of the year.
3: I don't know what his problem is.
4: At this time of the year.
3: Hey, I think it's great up there. Brisbane had a great time. Thank you for welcoming me with open arms.
4: Yeah, right.
3: All right, okay. This is how I know no one likes the Blues.
4: Okay.
3: There was a map put on Nine News last night.
4: Gotcha.
3: With the amount of people that support Queensland, right? Mm-hmm. Have a look at this map of Australia.
4: Let me see.
3: Look how many... How much of Australia is actually supporting Queensland? Nobody is supporting New South Wales.
4: Well, you know...
3: Apart from New South Wales. So...
4: Yeah, boy,
3: I would say over in every state apart from New South Wales, right?
4: Yep.
3: Over 50% is going for Queensland.
4: They're just glory hunters, bro. We're the underdogs. We're the salt of the earth down here in New South Wales. You know, they got the good players. They
3: what
4: got
3: has
4: all
3: that,
4: this.
3: What has that got to do with...
4: Because
3: this.
4: Because people...
3: Oh, you say they're going for the winners?
4: Yeah, they're just getting on the glory train. You know, that's all it is.
3: Is New South Wales the underdogs for real?
4: Well, they've always... Queensland will try to claim the underdog tag because technically we have more players to choose from because we have all the teams down
3: that's
4: in
3: what
4: the
3: I
4: NRL.
3: Thought.
4: So you're sort of on the right track. But to be fair, I think we're the underdogs because Queensland have won all these... They've won most Origins since, like, the last 20, 30 years. They've won the most Origins. So
3: they're better players. Is that what you're saying?
4: Sort of.
3: Right.
4: So
3: is this why nobody likes the Blues?
4: Well, that's why I think. It's like when people started going for Penrith after they started winning the grand final. It's just you're getting on the train, brother.
3: I get you.
4: You're getting on the train. Okay. Come on. Come down here. The water's nice.
3: I understand.
4: Yeah.
3: Is it, though? Because Queensland beaches are pretty good. They're pretty good. I was very impressed with Brisbane.
4: Yeah.
3: Hey, listen, I'll always go for New South Wales.
4: Byron Bay's lovely. Look at Coogee, Bondi, the Harbour Bridge.
3: I never throw Byron Bay
4: up.
3: Oh,
4: what's
3: in
4: a place
3: there?
4: You like? Is it Coffs?
3: Oh, Byron Bay's all right.
4: No, Port Macquarie.
3: Yeah,
4: lovely.
3: You go to Byron, that's very snooty, you know?
4: Well,
3: you could have said Ballina. That's more salt of the earth.
4: But Byron Bay's changed recently.
3: Byron Bay's where all the A-listers
4: are
3: hanging out.
4: Didn't they start filming like Love Island or something in Byron Bay or some celebrity show? So, and I don't think that the locals liked it very much. So I think, you're probably
3: I think
4: right.
3: That
4: Byron's
3: the,
4: changing.
3: The down and out, you know, the true Byron's are different. But
4: exactly.
3: Now it's a celebrity landscape.
4: Yeah. Doesn't Zac Efron live there now too?
3: I don't care.
4: Yeah, see?
3: You know what? Yeah. Nobody likes a Blues show.
4: Don't say it
3: That's why he goes for Queensland.
4: Don't say it

0: Anastasia on C91.3. Hey, we're listening out for the Raw to score. When you hear it, that's your cue to call 4628 9913. You could be going to the Tigers game this Friday night. Campbelltown Sports Stadium, right here at home.
1: What a night out it's going to be against the Warriors.
0: He just wanted to say something.
1: Yeah.
0: Because he's a Queensland supporter.
1: Stop
0: he's
1: it.
0: Always got a buddy in, you know.

0: Saunders Homewrecker. You're on MacArthur Breakfast on C91.3, 5:44 in the AM. Time to say good morning to our EMRs, our early morning risers.
1: Here's to Ali Redondo's early morning risers.
2: Good morning.
0: Well, how to do? Hey, it's Wednesday. You're halfway there.
2: You got it in again.
0: And that's the name of our new competition, which starts today. You're halfway there.
2: I'm excited about this new comp.
0: We called it that because I say that every Wednesday. But the fun fact about that is that only you EMRs know that.
2: Yep.
0: So it's like secret code between us, you know? All these other people that are turning on when they wake up, you know, the pleb time of 8 o'clock. They don't know. But you know. Secret code, buddy. For life.
2: Welcome to the team. Well done.
0: 17 degrees, partly cloudy, high chance of showers. Mate, they've been saying that all week.
2: I know.
0: Apparently Sydney's been getting smashed, though. Have you heard about that?
2: No, what? What, with rain?
0: Yeah.
2: Oh,
0: like,
2: okay.
0: Not heavy rain, but yeah. Like constant rain.
2: I got
0: really cold.
2: I got a slight sprinkle yesterday, maybe, but that was it. No heavy rain at all. No showers. Definitely no showers. Like a slight sprinkle doesn't count.
0: Only you could take the masculinity out of a weather report.
2: Look, it's my role here. It's what I do.
0: I'm going, I'll smash with rain.
2: It's a light sprinkle. It's a light sprinkle. Just a bit of a spritzing, that's all.
0: I'm trying to put the testosterone into the report.
2: Just little spits and spurts.
0: It's coming in with the estrogen.
2: I mean, someone's got to. You know what I mean?
0: Oh, too funny. Yeah. All right, let's have a look at tomorrow then. That's what they're saying again, possible showers.
2: I don't know if I believe it.
0: Anyway, it's currently 10 degrees. You think Jack's having a bad day? How does it feel to be Prince Harry at the moment?
2: Oh, yeah, man.
0: That's real rough. Did you hear about this? He's not allowed to stay at Buckingham Palace.
2: Oh, no.
0: 700 rooms that palace has.
2: Jeez.
0: He missed the cutoff date. I'm not joking.
2: So he had to apply for it or something to get
0: in. Yes.
2: Oh, my God.
0: He had to, apparently answer whether he was staying there by a certain time. And he didn't. He missed the cutoff date.
2: Wow.
0: So he's not allowed to stay there.
2: I mean, he's the brother to the heir to the throne. He's the son of the king. You would think that he would have a room reserved.
0: It's the weirdest thing.
2: So who's staying there then? There's 700 rooms.
0: That's a very good bloody question.
2: Who is actually in that palace?
0: That's a very good question.
2: Like, I assume some aunts and uncles?
0: As the story goes, the palace says that Harry initially declined the offer, but then he accepted it too late for arrangements to be made.
2: So you're telling me that there's 700 rooms in that palace and they're all taken up?
0: But what?
2: There's no way.
0: What are you doing that you need time to arrange? Like, do you not already have staff?
2: Yeah.
0: So are they not already? I mean, do you have to get extra staff to do the turndown service? Is that what it is? It's the weirdest thing. Now, I'm sure there's some sort of monarchical laws or rules or processes that I don't know about. But poor Harry, man.
2: Nah.
0: You know, he stepped outside for into the lane of rebellion for a little bit. Now he can't even stay at his pop's house.
2: Surely they can kick out
0: at Papa's.
2: Surely they can kick out someone in there. You know, cousin Robert, third cousin Robert.
0: Listen, Jack, I see what you're thinking. Yeah. I can understand what you're trying to say. There's nobody living in those rooms, brother. What do you think this is?
2: You reckon?
0: No. Well, they're the royals. What you think they're like, Charles? Charles, hey, can I come in?
2: Well, maybe
0: Sergey kicked me out. Can I come and just stay the night? You got a roll out. I'll take a roll out. That's not what's happening.
2: You got a futon?
0: Yeah, but they've all got their own residential.
2: Maybe they like a packed
0: facilities.
2: House. You know, maybe Charles likes
0: there's
2: people.
0: There's nobody
2: around.
0: In those rooms, brother.
2: Well, then I don't understand.
0: Because it's a big understand. Up yours to Harry.
2: Yeah, maybe
0: what
2: it is. Maybe they're doing it on purpose.
0: What do you mean, maybe? Yes, it is.
2: Out of spite.
0: It is, because that's what I was saying. He stepped into the lane of rebellion.
2: Yeah.
0: And now this is like the parent teaching the child.
2: Yeah. No, mate. You know, you've done the wrong thing. You have to learn from your mistakes.
0: You can't just come, you know, the last minute. And expect us to put you in one of our 700 rooms, you know? Camilla up there going, don't let him in, Charlie. He's old enough. He needs to learn.
2: He needs to learn from his mistakes.
0: Charlie going, yes, I know, but he's such a scallywag. He reminds me of me in my youth. She's like, I know.
2: Yeah.
0: You'll always be my scallywag.
2: Oh. I hated that. I hated that so much.
0: Sure you did.
2: Oh, Charles.
0: We know you're a big fan of Camilla.
2: I don't even know what Camilla looks like.
0: Sure you don't.
2: Stop it.
0: Sure you don't,
2: I'm not a fan
0: mate.
2: Of Camilla.
0: Okay.
2: Good on you, Charlie.
0: If you're a long-time listener... If you're a long-time listener of this show,
2: don't go
0: you know all about
2: Jack. Don't go there.
0: Yeah, you know. I don't have to say one thing.
2: This computer history says a lot.
0: I'll let Sexy Sax say it for me.
2: Don't, whatever you do, don't come to this computer.
0: Yeah. All right.
2: Yeah.
0: Who, me or just anyone?
2: Anybody in cool. general. Nobody comes to this computer.
0: All right. There you go.
2: Yeah.
0: So, Harry's out.
2: He's gone.
0: Yeah.
2: Poor bloke. Feel bad for him, Hazza.
0: Yeah.
2: Hazdog.
0: Aren't you guys about the same age?
2: Nah, he's much older.
0: Is he?
2: Yeah, he's got to be at least 10 years older than me.
0: 10 years older?
2: He's got to be at least. I mean, doesn't he have like 3 kids or something?
0: Yeah, but that doesn't mean that he's...
2: He was born...
0: Oh, he's 41.
2: He's 41.
0: You're kidding.
2: He's 41.
0: You're kidding. Well, Harry. Harry, mate. If you're 41 and you're still hanging out at your parents' house.
2: it's time to move on.
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13: C91.3. Through Smeaton Grange and Currens Hill, Narellan Road has only very light traffic making its way towards the Hume Motorway. The on and off ramps in either direction from the Hume Motorway, only very, very light traffic also. The Hume Motorway is still a clear run northbound or southbound from Narellan Road to the M5, M7 interchange. Citybound on the M5, no hassles all the way into the city of the airport. And from Horningsea Park through Preston's, only the very lightest of traffic in both directions of Camden Valley Way between Cowpasture Road and the Hume Motorway. 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That's the latest traffic. 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

0: 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Who do I have here?
1: It's Bugsy.
0: Hey, Bugsy from Ingleburn. How are you, mate?
1: Good, thanks. How are you?
0: Oh, yeah, not too bad. Oh, you got your new gym. What's it called?
1: Condition.
0: Oh, yeah, how's that going?
1: Very, very good, very good.
0: Good, thanks. Mate. Good, mate. Let me tell you, I'm never working out again. Did you hear I injured my neck?
1: Love to have you over there, Ellie.
0: Yeah, I got terrible form, mate. Absolutely terrible form. Oh, well, nice to be speaking to you. Why are you actually calling me this morning, though?
1: I'm calling for the order score.
0: Mate, you heard it. You got it. Well done.
1: Awesome, thank you.
0: You and three mates are going to Campbelltown Sports Stadium this Friday night to see the West Tigers take on the Warriors. Enjoy.
1: Awesome. Thank you very much.
0: Good on you, Bugsy. Hey, more chances to get tickets on the way home with Scott. Otherwise, get your tickets now at tickettech.com.au.
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0: That's Ed Sheeran. Castle on the Hill, you're on MacArthur Breakfast on C91.3. Oh, that song's going to hurt when Prince Harry hears it, eh? The old Castle on the Hill.
1: Triggered.
0: Where he's not allowed to stay.
1: Seriously, that's a rough go.
0: Poor Haz. Listen, Haz, you're always welcome at my house, mate, all right?

0: You're not making a paper mache toilet roll holder at some stage in your life.
1: It's the last thing I've done.
0: Def Leppard, Olivia Rodrigo, Eagle Eye Cherry. All on the way. And we've got this fabulous prize thanks to Hey Caddy. You can win a bundle for four. It's got food and golf and drinks and stuff. That's your chance to win. That's after 6:30.
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4: In Currans Hill, there is some light traffic starting to wake up and making its way towards the Hume Motorway from Tramway Drive. The Hume Motorway is still a very clear run northbound or southbound from Narellan Road to the M5 M7 interchange. The M5 Motorway citybound, a little bit of light traffic from Currajong Road to the Hume Highway in Liverpool. After that, though, still a clear run further into the city. And in West Hoxton, some traffic about for Cow Pasture Road northbound between 15th Avenue and the M7 Motorway. Here's a great tax tip. Trust Tax Tips with your tax return. 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That's the latest traffic and cover C91.3.
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5: I'm Sasha Foote. The Prime Minister says he wants to fast-track negotiations on a new treaty with the Solomon Islands. Anthony Albanese has wrapped up a lightning stop visit to Honiara for talks with his Solomon's counterpart. They're working towards a security agreement to curb China's influence in the region. Mr. Albanese says talks are progressing.
6: We want to fast-track negotiations as soon as possible. It's about the outcome, of course, as well. We want quality, not at the expense of rushing things. I think both sides come at this with goodwill.
5: PM is today meeting his Tongan, Samoan and Papua New Guinea counterparts in Brisbane. The group will discuss regional security, trade and economic growth, while the Australian PNG military treaty will be officially activated. The leaders will allocate $200 million to Pacific Junior Rugby League and attend the State of Origin decider. British right-wing leader Nigel Farage has resigned, triggering a by-election which he says he will contest. He's been facing accusations he had not properly declared financial support from a long-term ally. Farage says he's done nothing wrong but wanted to leave it to voters in his electorate to decide on his future.
7: This will be a people versus the establishment by-election. It's a chance to stick two fingers up to the entire establishment, to frankly tell them where to go.
5: Prince Harry and six other claimants have lost their UK High Court case against the publisher of the Daily Mail. The UK High Court has dismissed allegations the publisher violated the claimants' privacy by tapping their phones. Royal commentator Cameron Walker says it is a blow for the prince.
8: Prince Harry's well used to a media storm. Clearly, he will be incredibly disappointed. In fact, I think he's going to be more than disappointed. He'll probably be quite angry that he's lost this case.
5: A decorated South Australian police horse will be cloned by a Sydney breeding business. Vulcan died last year at the age of 23, with vets collecting a tissue sample following his death. The genetic material is now being turned into an embryo. Also making news, Ukraine's president has used a speech at the NATO summit in Turkey to urge allies to deliver new air defence systems to protect his nation from Russian attacks. And credit card debt is costing Australians $10 million in interest every day. Canstar analysis of RBA figures shows total credit card debt rose $61 million in May to $19.4 billion.
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9: Checking sport, Maroons coach Billy Slater is guarding his side against complacency in tomorrow night's State of Origin decider. Queensland go into the match at Suncourt Stadium as heavy favourites after thrashing the Blues in Game 2. At the FIFA World Cup, Argentina take on Egypt tomorrow morning before Switzerland face Colombia. And the temperature is expected to be over 30 degrees on Day 9 of Wimbledon. A shattered Alex de Minaur has described his loss as one of the most hurtful of his career. That's the latest. I'm Sarah Wiedersheim.
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0: Partly cloudy today, looking at tops of 17 degrees. Currently, we're sitting around 10. Hey, taste the 100% Aussie beef of Macca's new quarter pounder barbecue bacon. It's Mac.

0: Nicolai Cherry. You're on the Carthur Breakfast on C91.3, 610. Welcome to your Wednesday. So we've all heard about the Stefanovic situation.
1: Of course.
0: And that now they're looking for a replacement for the new king of breakfast TV. Now, many names have been thrown around. David Campbell's one of them.
1: Oh, is he?
0: And I'm a big fan of David Campbell.
1: He's getting a run.
0: Oh, he's a good dancer.
1: Oh, absolutely. He can sing too. He's a good singer as well.
0: Bring a bit of tap dance to the breakfast news slot.
1: Why not? Multi-talented. We like that for breakfast.
0: But another name that's being thrown around the ring is Robert Irwin.
1: I like this. I really like this.
0: Mate, is Bobby Irwin not getting every single gig that's available in Australia at the moment?
1: At the moment he is. He's on a bit of a run, isn't he, of great gigs.
0: People have mixed sort of views on Robert Irwin. I love him.
1: Really?
0: I think he's great.
1: I'm
0: a little bit burned that he didn't do the interview with us.
1: Oh, yeah, I forgot about that. Yeah, absolutely.
0: A little bit burned that he knocked that back.
1: Yeah,
0: because,
1: come on,
0: mate.
1: Yeah.
0: I'm soul to the earth like you are, Bobby.
1: We've
0: got to support each other here.
1: Exactly. Southwest, Sydney.
0: But I like him. I think he's a happy little whippersnapper, you know?
1: He's one of the nicest lads you've ever met, isn't he?
0: Yeah. And I love it. He's got that ochre Australian. Keep that alive.
1: Yeah.
0: I love it.
1: And you can see Steve Irwin's spirit in him as well.
0: For sure.
1: And it's nice to see. Everyone grew up with Steve Irwin.
0: I still remember Steve Irwin in an interview, and he was holding a snake. Not uncommon for an Irwin. And the guy said, are you sure you're all right there? And he goes, yeah, mate, this one won't get me. He's very docile.
1: I think I know you're talking
0: and
1: about.
0: Then it bites him. And he goes, oh, yeah. He's got me. And the journo's like, are you all right? And he's like, yeah, mate.
1: I'll be sweet.
0: All right.
1: Imagine how much that hurt in the moment. And he is just breezing through that.
0: Oh, I love the Irwins. Yeah. I love it. Anyway, I don't think that's actually going to happen.
1: Mm. Good to see, though.
0: But
1: cool.
0: they're saying he's a big contender.
1: Possibility.
0: So watch this space. We'll see what happens. But there's a podcast that sometimes I see little snippets of. It's called the You Wouldn't Podcast. And this bloke's name is Will Gibb. And this made me laugh so much that I had to share it.
1: That's so good.
0: So he did an impression of Bobby Irwin watching the Socceroos, right? Have a listen.
2: Oh, bloody oath. Bloody oath. Nice. Oh, mate. I love that. That's awesome. That's huge. Good on you, boys. Good on the Socceroos. That just puts a bloody pep in my step. Oh, you beauty. Yes.
0: Pep in my step.

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1: Southbound on the Hume Motorway. It's a good trip from Narellan Road further towards Menangle Road. If you're heading further south towards the Southern Highlands, there are two separate 80k roadwork zones between Douglas Park Drive and Picton Road. Northbound on the Hume Motorway from Narellan Road, no hassles up to the M5, M7 interchange in Prestons. Most of the morning traffic making its way citybound on the M5. A little bit of congestion just from the interchange through to the Hume Highway overpass in Liverpool. After that, though, you're still in for a clear run further into the city. You're looking at about a 20-minute trip to get from Preston's through to Kings Grove. 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That's the latest traffic and cover scene, honey, 1.3.
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2: Tradie Tune. Too early for a break.
0: Today's Tradie Tune is brought to you by the record-breaking NRL deal that was signed yesterday. So $5.3 billion $5 billion this
3: Nuts.
0: Is worth. This is for the TV rights.
3: Yeah.
0: Billion.
3: Ridiculous. It's a B in front of that. A billion.
0: I had to double check that. But it is $5.3 billion.
3: Yep.
0: It's worth $750 million per year. It's the
3: crazy.
0: Biggest sports broadcast deal in Australian history.
3: Obviously, has to be. Like, it's clearly the biggest deal.
0: Runs up to 2034. So, Nine will continue to broadcast the NRL Grand Final. They'll also show the men's and women's State of Origin series and air three live NRL games each week, free to air. So Thursday, Friday, Sunday.
3: Yes.
0: And then Foxtel and KO Sports will continue to show every NRL and NRLW game live except for the Grand Final.
3: Correct. Yep.
0: Crazy, man.
3: Yeah, nuts. And so that obviously... Yeah.
0: $5.3 billion.
3: I can't believe it's billion, by the way. But that also means that players' salaries will increase as well. They could be earning like up to more than $2 million a year. Like,
0: well,
3: crazy.
0: I saw the bloke, what's his name? The head of...
3: Peter Vlandis.
0: Speaking yesterday in a press conference. And he was like, this is going to let us take the NRL further. Because they want worldwide domination.
3: And that's they're talking about setting up teams in Europe. Potentially setting up a competition there, America too, because obviously they do the Vegas round to try and get their foot into the American market.
0: The Americans love it.
3: Yeah, well, that's
0: right.
3: They
0: love it.
3: It's basically NFL without the pads. You know, it's very similar sports. So I think it's a really good thing that the NRL has sealed this deal.
0: So there you go. You'll still be able to watch it for free on Channel 9.
3: Yep.
0: $5.3 billion.
3: That's crazy, man.
0: I had to double check that.
3: Yeah.
0: Because it just doesn't seem like a real
3: amount.
0: Anyway, you think NRL, you think Hoodoo Guru.

0: Tune on C91.3 back to 1987. Got to number three in Australia, but obviously it was used in the NRL, wasn't it? That's my thing. Like it was meant to be. I like it though. It's a great song.
1: Oh, me too.
0: Yeah.
1: Classic
2: Aussie. Puts a bloody pep in my step.
0: It does.
1: Good on you, Bobby.
0: A pep in my step's got to be a new line. Surely.
1: We have to start rolling that out, I think.
0: Look, we both can't do it.
1: Okay. Do you want to take it?
0: I feel like I'm taking pep in my step.
1: You take pep in my step.
0: You know what? I'll trade you.
1: Yeah.
0: You can have part and parcel.
1: Okay, good.
0: I'll have pep in my step.
1: I'll also take you beauty. I'll take that too.
0: Oh, please don't roll that out.
1: I forgot to roll it
0: out. No, that's just for Bobby. That's just for the Irwin. Someone pour me up a double shot of whiskey. Right, Shaboozy's on the way and school holidays. How was this for a prize? Very, very good. Hey Caddy, a signature bundle for four. You get 18 holes of mini golf, pizzas, drinks for four people. I'll tell you what.
2: Just puts a bloody pep in my step.
3: I wonder what's for breakfast.
4: MacArthur Breakfast. Ali Redondo. C91.3. What will it be this week for the Tigers?
5: Come on,
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16: In Leppington, there's reports of a breakdown. It's on the Camden Valley Way northbound in between Heath Road and Ingleburn Road. It's causing a little bit of congestion just near the BP truck stop. The Hume Motorway northbound, a very clear run. Just a little bit of congestion starting to build up on the run up to the M5, M7 interchange in Preston. And that traffic starts to build up citybound from Camden Valley Way, moderate through to the Hume Highway in Liverpool. After that, though, it's a clear run on the M5 motorway further into city. The M7 motorway northbound, a very, very clear run from Currajong Road up to Elizabeth Drive. 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That's the latest traffic. 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
5: I'm Sasha Foote. The Prime Minister says he wants to fast-track negotiations on a new treaty with the Solomon Islands. Anthony Albanese has wrapped up a lightning stop visit to Honiara for talks with his Solomon's counterpart. They're working towards a security agreement to curb China's influence in the region. Mr. Albanese says talks are progressing.
6: We want to fast-track negotiations as soon as possible. It's about the outcome, of course, as well. We want quality, not at the expense of rushing things. I think both sides come at this with goodwill.
5: PM is today meeting his Tongan, Samoan and Papua New Guinea counterparts in Brisbane. The group will discuss regional security, trade and economic growth, while the Australia PNG military treaty will be officially activated. The leaders will allocate $200 million to Pacific Junior Rugby League and attend the State of Origin decider. British right-wing leader Nigel Farage has resigned, triggering a by-election which he says he will contest. He's been facing accusations he had not properly declared financial support from a long-term ally. Farage says he's done nothing wrong but wanted to leave it to voters in his electorate to decide on his future.
17: This will be a people versus the establishment by-election. It's a chance to stick two fingers up to the entire establishment to frankly tell them where to go.
5: Prince Harry and six other claimants have lost their UK High Court case against the publisher of the Daily Mail. The UK High Court has dismissed allegations the publisher violated the claimants' privacy by tapping their phones. Royal commentator Cameron Walker says it is a blow for the prince.
18: Prince Harry's well used to a media storm. Clearly, he will be incredibly disappointed. In fact, I think he's going to be more than disappointed. He'll probably be quite angry that he's lost this case.
5: A decorated South Australian police horse will be cloned by a Sydney breeding business. Vulcan died last year at the age of 23, with vets collecting a tissue sample following his death. The genetic material is now being turned into an embryo. Also making news, Ukraine's president has used a speech at the NATO summit in Turkey to urge allies to deliver new air defence systems to protect his nation from Russian attacks. And credit card debt is costing Australians $10 million in interest every day. Canstar analysis of RBA figures shows total credit card debt rose $61 million in May to $19.4 billion.
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5: Checking sport, Coco Gauff and Jannik Sinner have advanced to the semi-finals at Wimbledon. Novak Djokovic is facing a tight battle level at a set piece with Felix Auger-Zsar Alisson. In World Cup action, Argentina has survived a scare and staged a comeback to secure a 3-2 win over Egypt. ARL Commission boss Peter Volandis believes a record-breaking broadcast deal will future-proof the code for up to 50 years. That is the very latest. I'm Sasha Foote.
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0: Partly cloudy today, tops of 17 degrees. Tomorrow is much the same. Currently, we're sitting around 10. Hey, try the 100% Aussie beef of Macca's new quarter pounder barbecue bacon today. Baby.

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0: 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They're your local mini golf venue located on Dunn Road in Smeaton Grange. Perfect for school holiday fun, birthday parties and private group bookings. Not ashamed to say I've played this several times. Both levels. I do the whole thing.
2: Whole course.
0: Why stop at 9, mate?
2: Yeah, keep going.
0: We can go to 18. They used to have a cocktail that came in an Otto. I don't know if they have it anymore. It was like a little Otto bin.
2: Oh, sick. That's pretty cool.
0: It was mad. It had little wheels and that.
2: Oh, good.
0: Oh, I really like it.
2: I like that.
0: So your chance to win a Hey Caddy signature bundle for four, including 18 holes of mini golf, pizzas and drinks. It's valued at over $160. And take the kiddos, take your friends, whatever you want. They're open during the day. They're open at night.
2: Nice.
0: So how do you win this? We're playing Who's Your Caddy? I'll describe the sidekick of a well-known character. You just have to tell me who it is. Okay. This sidekick is a short, blonde caveman. He's best friends with his neighbour, and he drives a car made from a tree log. Now, this is a bit of a throwback, but if you know, you know. He's a short, blonde caveman. He's best friends with his neighbour, and he drives a car made from a tree log. If you think you know who that sidekick is and you want this fabulous package for Hey Caddy, call me 4628 9913.

0: 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Who's your caddy?
1: John from Narellan. How's your Wednesday morning so far?
2: Not bad. Early, how's yours?
1: Oh, you know, woke up early. So for me, it's like midday.
2: Yeah, it is.
1: Your chance now, though, John, to win yourself a Hey Caddy signature bundle for four. How are you at Putt-Putt? You any good?
2: Oh, not too bad. Pretty good.
1: All right, mate. Have you ever been here before?
2: No.
1: Oh, you'll love it. It's really good. Really, really good. Okay, to win this, we're playing Who's Your Caddy? You just have to tell me who this famous sidekick is. This is a short blonde caveman. He's best friends with his neighbour, and he drives a car made from a tree log. John, who's that?
2: Barney Rubble.
1: Sure is. John, you're off to Hey Caddy. Oh, yeah, give me one of those. Go on.
2: Yabba-dabba-doo.
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3: In Leppington, there has been a car crash. It's northbound on the Camden Valley Way. It's just near Ingleburn Road, but it's making traffic really bank back towards Park Road. The Hume Motorway northbound, still a pretty clear run from Narellan Road up to the M5 M7 interchange. Just some traffic building on the way to the interchange, and that morning traffic headed citybound on the M5 motorway. Some congestion from Camden Valley Way through to the Hume Highway in Liverpool, but after that mild traffic, you're still in for about a 25-minute run from Preston's through to Kingsgrove. Want a degree that actually will get you working? A UNSW College Applied degree gets you job ready. Applications closing soon. Search UNSW College today. That's the latest traffic and cover C91.3.
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0: It's Olivia Rodrigo. You're on MacArthur Breakfast on C91.3. Hey, it's Wednesday, so State of Origin night. And coming up later in the show, your chance to win a State of Origin package for you and a mate to catch all the action under the big screen today at the Sherwood MacArthur. In Wednesday. Today, I was just going to go home and do nothing, but I have to go to one of the shopping centres, probably the square I'll end up going to. And I'll tell you why. So I've got a garage.
1: Yes.
0: That has a remote.
1: Okay.
0: My car's also on a remote.
1: On a remote. Gotcha.
0: So if they die, I can't get in my garage or drive my car.
1: Ah, because it's like a fob key.
0: Fob key.
1: Yeah, gotcha.
0: And it's been reminding me, hey, you got to get your battery changed.
1: Those messages that come up on the dash, yep.
0: But this morning, at exactly the same time, on exactly the same day, both my garage door remote and car fob ran out of battery.
1: At the same time?
0: At exactly the same time.
1: You're kidding.
0: No.
1: There's something about that.
0: Yeah.
1: That doesn't seem right.
0: It seems like real poetry in motion, doesn't it?
1: Okay. Poetry in motion.
0: Walking my way. I've been playing this all morning.
1: I finally know what it's for.
0: Jack wanted to know why, and I'm like, you'll find out, mate.
1: I kept asking.
0: I mean, what a banger this is, eh?
1: Who sings this bad boy?
0: Johnny Tillerson.
1: Good on you, John. He made it for this moment.
0: Hey, don't you bag the old stuff, right?
1: Okay.
0: Wait till the breakdown. Here it is, right? Listen to the breakdown. I love every movement. There's nothing. Come on.
1: That's like a marching snare. Feels good.
0: Come on. Poetry in motion.
1: Oh, I like it.
0: I know all this stuff because my mum used to play it all the time.
1: Of course.
0: That's why I'm a big fan of Sedaka.
1: This is a banger, though. This is so good.
0: Oh, they are bangers. Well, let's not discount, though, Tillerson.
1: I finally know why you were getting that audio on.
0: Anyway, got to go get batteries today, everybody.
1: A big day for it,
0: aren't they? Ran out at the same time. What are the chances of that, hey? Why don't I win two lotteries at the same time? That'd really change things up, you know?
1: How good.
0: There'd be real laughter in the rain then, wouldn't there?

0: Miles Smith is on the way. I'm going to play this for you shortly. Some Coldplay. Sam Fender and Olivia Dean on the way as well. And our new competition, you're halfway there. You get it right, you can win a fabulous package for Pinot and Picasso in Camden. That's a paint and sip experience for two. That's coming up after 7:30.
1: Ali Redondo.
2: 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Ali's the best. Ali. Just her being there, love her.
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12: In Leppington, there has been a car crash. It's northbound on Camden Valley Way. It's just near Ingleburn Road, but traffic is banking back towards Heath Road. The M5 motorway citybound, some traffic building early and some congestion from Camden Valley Way through the M5 just up to the Hume Highway in Liverpool. After that, though, still a pretty clear run into the city. You'll get from Preston through to the main tunnel entering Kingsgrove in under 25 minutes. And in Campbelltown, Narellan Road looking pretty quiet so far. Not a lot of traffic for Narellan Road in either direction between Blackson Road and Appin Road. The Morrocksey Bypass looking pretty quiet in either direction. The census is coming this August. You'll get instructions soon on what to

0: made. IOC President Kirsty Coventry says it's about ensuring individual athletes aren't unfairly punished.
1: We wanted to ensure all athletes have the possibility to compete at the Olympic Games and not be held responsible for their government's actions. And I believe that this is what this decision speaks to.
0: The Prime Minister will attend tonight's State of Origin Decider in Brisbane alongside a group of Pacific leaders. Anthony Albanese is holding trade and security talks with his Samoan, Tongan and Papua New Guinean counterparts. The group is expected to sign a deal allocating $200 million to grassroots rugby league in the region. British right-wing leader Nigel Farage has resigned, triggering a by-election, which he says he will contest. He denies any wrongdoing amid allegations he had not properly declared financial support from a long-term ally. British Prime Minister Keir Starmer has dismissed the move as a stunt.
2: Politics should be about improving the lives of millions of people, not about personal gain, not about hiding dodgy donations. And I think the public will see this for exactly what it is.
0: Queensland police are hunting a man who held several people at knife point during carjackings across Logan. He's accused of stealing two cars from a woman and man at a service station before causing a three-vehicle crash at Marsden. Third man was assaulted when the offender stole his Nissan X-Trail at a shopping centre car park. A man is in custody after a woman was stabbed to death in Melbourne's East. The body of the 39-year-old, who police say was known to the man, was found inside the property at Vermont. Paramedics treated the man, also aged 39, at the scene before taking him to hospital under police guard. Also making news, former New South Wales Minister John Sidoti says he will fight to clear his name after being charged with misconduct in public office by the state's corruption watchdog, and hundreds of transport workers are planning to protest outside Aldi stores across the country. The union representing the workers says it has identified dangerous practices in the supermarket's transport supply chain.
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0: Checking sport, a Blues legend is calling for the New South Wales team bus to take a detour down infamous Caxton Street tonight. The traditional pre-game route was banned 15 years ago due to security fears. And now the quarter-finalist has been locked in at the World Cup, with Argentina securing a comeback 3-2 victory over Egypt. And Naomi Osaka's dream run at Wimbledon is over, knocked down in straight sets by Karolina Mukova. Yannick Sinner won his match in straight sets. That is the very latest. I'm Sasha Foote.
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4: Partly cloudy today, tops of 17 degrees. Tomorrow is much the same. Currently it's 10. You're on C91.3. It is time for TikTok at 7 o'clock. It's where we explore the weird and wonderful world of TikTok. What's trending? What's going viral? What are your TikTok tunes? Now, I've touched on these TikToks before, but I saw a new one and I thought it's time to bring it back. It's the old hidden talents. So we'll put this up in our stories, as we always do. There's quite a few of them. Obviously, a lot of them are visual. My favourite one is this bloke. He's pretty hefty too. He's probably pushing 120 kg. He's sitting on the floor and he gets a skipping rope and he spins it around the bottom of him and he jumps over it with his butt.
5: It's so good. Like, why did he think to ever do that?
4: I don't know how he figured that out. I don't want to know, but yeah, I love it.
5: I love the fact that he did.
4: Something to behold. The ones I can show you are the audio ones. Now, remember, these are just normal people making these noises. They're not like sound people,
5: yeah, no,
4: voiceovers or
5: random,
4: whatever. Have a listen to some of the hidden talent sounds. Come on.
5: That's a train.
4: As if her nickname wouldn't be Chew.
5: It's got to be Chew.
4: He's Chew. Hey, Chew.
5: Hey, Chew, Chew.
4: Hey, Chew, what are you doing on Friday? I want to go for a few drinks. Sweet.
5: She's in.
4: Good on you. All right, listen to this one. It's a bloke doing that.
5: Oh, so that's my baby. Wow, yeah. Okay, that's extremely accurate.
4: Yeah.
5: How does he do that?
4: Don't know. Have a listen to this chick.
5: That caught me off guard, that one.
4: She's a goat.
5: That's quite impressive.
4: Yeah.
5: Well done.
4: That's an instant divorce for me. That really would be.
5: So I'm so sad doing that.
4: Imagine you get married, you turn around the next morning, she's like...
5: Wait, look at me like that. Don't look me in the eye when you do that.
4: Anyway, hidden secrets, eh? Here's the key to the secret.

0: Cookie Collective. How's your TikTok tune on C91.3? We played that because it's called The Secret. And we showed you a TikTok of hidden talent. So you can go and watch the whole thing. It's quite the watch if you've got some time.
1: It's crazy, man.
0: But we just played some of the audio. People making weird noises. That's my favourite. That's mad.
1: It sounds really good. Like, really satisfying noise.
0: Yeah, big fan of that. So Jack and I have talked about our hidden talents before. His is that he can talk through his neck, like he doesn't need to open his mouth.
1: Yeah.
0: And mine is my frog noise that I can make with my neck also.
1: It's our go-to hidden talents, aren't they?
0: I feel like we've already done those ones.
1: Yep.
0: Should we just display them
1: just
0: again?
1: Show them, yeah.
0: All right, go. Give your neck talking. That's just like this little man got in there.
1: It's crazy, eh?
0: Yeah.
1: It's nuts.
0: And I'll try and do my frog noise.
1: Here we go.
0: So I'm doing this with my throat, right? Hang on. I can't do it. I'll tell you why I can't do it. I've got a neck injury.
1: Yeah, of course.
0: It's also affecting the way I talk.
1: It's
0: I don't know if you've noticed. I can't open my mouth.
1: There's a couple of things I've noticed, yeah. It's weird.
0: It's hard to get words out. Just then I said neck injury instead of neck.
1: Yeah.
0: See, you say neck. How much do you have to open your jaw to
1: neck.
0: Say it?
1: Yeah, you do. You do. And you can't even chew properly.
0: I know. Just waiting for those kilos to drop off. Anyway,
1: coming.
0: I can normally make a frog noise with my throat. Yeah. But we've done these before. So I thought, you've got to have some more talents.
1: Yeah.
0: So we've dug deep.
1: Yeah.
0: Jack, hit us with what you think your hidden talent is. What do you think it is? Oh, it's beatboxing.
1: Beatboxing.
0: Oh, sorry. I just got straight
1: into it.
0: I wanted you to tell me.
1: Yeah, no, beatboxing.
0: Okay,
1: straight.
0: All
1: let's
0: right,
1: give it another. Ready?
0: Go. When's the bass come in?
1: That's what
0: it's
1: I mean.
0: Just hi-hat?
1: I can't get the bass. All
0: right.
1: I can do is the snare and the hi-hat.
0: Right.
1: Ready? Let's try and get the bass in.
0: Let's get some bass, go.
1: Boom. Hang on. Give me one more chance,
0: okay,
1: all right?
0: Okay, go.
1: Boom. I can't do it.
0: Hey, that was pretty good.
1: Boom. Can't.
0: Excuse me?
1: You know what you do?
0: I think you should stop.
1: Yeah. You know what you do? You go boots and cats.
0: I think
1: and
0: you need to stop there, brother.
1: You go boots and cats and boots and get some.
0: I don't think you should ever say that again.
1: Yep.
0: Cool.
1: Yep, good.
0: I don't want to do mine.
1: Come on.
0: No, I feel like it's not really a talent.
1: Do it.
0: Okay. Remember yesterday we were talking about how the lead singer of Creed sings?
1: Yep.
0: And Tony Childs and Celine Dion.
1: They've got that similar tone.
0: Yeah.
1: Yeah.
0: We'll see. One of our listeners wrote in. She told me it's called yarling.
1: Is it?
0: That sound.
1: Okay,
0: so
1: yarling.
0: I can give a bit of a yarl.
1: Here we go. I think it's pretty good.
0: Okay.
1: Give it a roll.
0: Oh, God.
1: Nervous.
0: But let me get the inspiration first. Hang on. Don't walk away. Right. Don't walk away.
1: See? It sounds pretty accurate.
0: Are you swore.
1: I did.

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1: In Leppington, an earlier crash northbound on the Camden Valley Way has cleared, but just still a little bit of traffic in between Heath Road and Ingleburn Road. In Currans Hill and Mount Annan, just some traffic in either direction of Narellan Road. In between Mount Annan Drive and the Hume Motorway, nothing too major for the morning though. Campbelltown looking pretty quiet, moving well in both directions for Narellan Road. Just a little bit of traffic near the Gilchrist Drive, Blackson Road intersection, and also the Moroxie Bypass. Busy but moving, and Campbelltown Road northbound looking good through Woodbine, making a run up to the Hume Motorway. The Hume Motorway is still a really good morning, and northbound you'll have no problems from Narellan Road to the M5, M7 interchange. Want your coffee made your way? Try free flavour syrups at 7-Eleven. 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That's the latest traffic. 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
0: And on this day, the 8th of July in 1802, the first comic book was published. It was called The Wasp. In 1865 on this day, Otis Redding recorded the song Respect, which later became a huge hit for Aretha Franklin. R-E-S-P-E-C-T, find out what it means to me. In 1968 on this day, the English rock group The Yardbirds disbanded and Jimmy Page joined Led Zeppelin and Eric Clapton joined Cream.
6: I've been waiting so long to be well.
0: Cracker band. In 1988, Stevie Wonder announced he'll run for the mayor of Detroit in 1992. He didn't, however, follow through with it.
6: Isn't she lovely?
0: Oh, I love Stevie Wonder. What a guy.
7: Yeah.
0: Great voice, too.
7: Those good songs.
0: I feel like he doesn't get enough props, old Stevie.
7: I agree. Underrated a little bit.
0: I'm going to say something.
7: Here we go.
0: Is it because he's still alive?
7: Yeah.
0: You know when you live out all the legends,
7: yes,
0: they get all the props.
7: Yeah, maybe. There's a part of it. Could be something to that.
0: Same with Lionel.
7: Yes.
0: You know?
7: Like, he still performs, Stevie, as well. He still gets up on stage and performs. So it's sort of like he just gets forgotten about a little bit.
0: Oh, we love you, Stevie.
7: Good on you, mate.
0: In 1995 on this day, TLC bought this out.
8: Go, go, chasing waterfalls.
0: Stayed at the top of the Hot 100 for 7 weeks. In 1996 on this day, the Spice Girls released this.
9: I'll tell you what I want, what I really, really want. Don't tell me what you want, what you really, really want.
0: In 2007 on this day, Prince was forced off stage by police halfway through his set at a small nightclub. Do we know why?
7: No, it actually didn't say why. I'll try and find out.
0: Because he was trying to give all the girls a kiss. Hey, listen, I'm in severe neck pain at the moment. That's the best you're going to get. Cool. In 2010 on this day, Inception, starring Leo DiCaprio, premiered in London. And in 2023 on this day, Elton John finished his final tour in Stockholm. Today is National Video Game Day and Be a Kid Again Day. Celebrity birthdays, Kevin Bacon. He is 68 today. Beck. God, remember Beck? He had this ditty back in the day.
10: I'm a loser, baby, so why don't you kill me?
0: Great song. And the guitarist from the Arctic Monkeys. He's 45 today, Jamie Cook. All right, on to our local legend celebrating. Somebody's going to win a cake thanks to Cake Biz in Narellan. Elijah Haymans from Oran Park is 5 today. Atlanta Clayton from Bradbury's 33. Leonardo Zanon from Wilton is 5. Aaron Sayers from Currans Hill is 53. Hunter Birtles from Narellan Vale is 9. And Beck Botero from Gregory Hills is 32. But there can only be one winner. The winner of the cake is Atlanta Clayton from Bradbury. Sorry about that. Played the wrong song.
7: That came back in.
0: I had to do a full 90-degree twist to play that.
7: Oh, jeez.
0: If you'd like to register for MacArthur Birthdays and win yourself a cake or get yourself a birthday shout-out, you can register at our website, c913.com.au. But we're all winners because we're going to play Stevie Wonder.
7: Oh, I'm excited.
0: Almost played Beck's Loser.
7: That's another great one, too.
0: But Stevie needs some props.
7: Yeah, he's underrated, mate.
0: Still performing.
7: Come on.
0: We love Stevie.

0: Time Lover. You're on MacArthur Breakfast on C91.3. We played that because on this day in 1988, he announced he would run for Mayor of Detroit. However, though, did not follow through. But we love you anyway, Stevie. Back to the now. Olivia Dean, Sam Fender, we're going to play that for you next. We'll update your traffic news and weather and our new competition. It's called You're Halfway There. You can win yourself a paint and sip experience for Pinot and Picasso, Camden. That's all up in the next 20.
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6: On the Hume Motorway southbound through Ingleburn, reports of a breakdown. It's southbound just past Brooks Road. Other than that, though, it's a good trip northbound for the Hume Motorway and no problems from Narellan Road to the M5, M7 interchange. A little bit of traffic this morning on the M5 Motorway citybound, and it's busy from the interchange in Prestons just through to Moorbank Avenue. After that, though, no big hold-ups further to the airport towards the city. In West Hoxton, a little bit of traffic in both directions for Cowpasture Road in between Greenway Drive and the M7 motorway. Get a great deal and that new car feeling with Maxxia's budget-easing novated leasing. Call Maxxia on 1300 123 123. That's 1300 123 123. That's the latest traffic in Carthus C91.3.
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7: Good morning, I'm Sasha Foote. The International Olympic Committee has paved the way for Russian athletes to compete for their country at the 2028 Olympics in LA. The suspension on the Russian Olympic Committee put in place after the invasion of Ukraine has been provisionally lifted. A decision on the flag and anthem yet to be made, IOC President Kirsty Coventry says it's about ensuring individual athletes aren't unfairly punished.
8: We wanted to ensure all athletes have the possibility to compete at the Olympic Games and not be held responsible for their government's actions. And I believe that this is what this decision speaks to.
7: The Prime Minister will attend tonight's State of Origin Decider in Brisbane alongside a group of Pacific leaders. Anthony Albanese is holding trade and security talks with his Samoan, Tongan and Papua New Guinean counterparts. The group is expected to sign a deal allocating $200 million to grassroots rugby league in the region. British right-wing leader Nigel Farage has resigned, triggering a by-election which he says he will contest. He denies any wrongdoing amid allegations he had not properly declared financial support from a long-term ally. British Prime Minister Keir Starmer has dismissed the move as a stunt.
9: Politics should be about improving the lives of millions of people, not about personal gain, not about hiding dodgy donations. And I think the public will see this for exactly what it is.
7: Queensland police are hunting a man who held several people at knife point during carjackings across Logan. He's accused of stealing two cars from a woman and man at a service station before causing a three-vehicle crash at Marsden. Third man was assaulted when the offender stole his Nissan X-Trail at a shopping centre car park. A man is in custody after a woman was stabbed to death in Melbourne's East. The body of the 39-year-old, who police say was known to the man, was found inside the property at Vermont. Paramedics treated the man, also aged 39, at the scene before taking him to hospital under police guard. Also making news, former New South Wales Minister John Sidoti says he will fight to clear his name after being charged with misconduct in public office by the state's corruption watchdog, and hundreds of transport workers are planning to protest outside Aldi stores across the country. The union representing the workers says it has identified dangerous practices in the supermarket's transport supply chain.
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7: Checking sport, a Blues legend is calling for the New South Wales team bus to take a detour down infamous Caxton Street tonight. The traditional pre-game route was banned 15 years ago due to security fears. And now the quarter-finalist has been locked in at the World Cup, with Argentina securing a comeback 3-2 victory over Egypt. And Naomi Osaka's dream run at Wimbledon is over, knocked down in straight sets by Karolina Mukova. Yannick Sinner won his match in straight sets. That is the very latest. I'm Sasha Foote.
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0: Partly cloudy today, tops of 17 degrees, some light winds about. Tomorrow is much the same. Currently it's 10. 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

0: MacArthur Breakfast on C91.3, 20 to 8. And if you're a Telstra customer, you probably already know this, but reportedly Telstra's been hit with an outage this morning. So more than 3,000 reports of technical issues started around 5 a.m. So there's problems with the signal and the internet. So a Telstra spokesperson has said recently, we're looking into an issue affecting some mobile calls and data connections. If you're having trouble connecting, try again, as it may work on a retry. We're on it, and we'll share an update as soon as it's fixed.
1: Beautifully said, by the way.
0: Bit of a question, though.
1: Yeah, go ahead.
0: How do you look for the update if you don't have the internet?
1: Well, that's the thing, isn't it? You're sort of stuck there.
0: If you can't call someone
1: yep.
0: and ask them, hey, is that updated?
1: Yeah.
0: Because you don't have a phone.
1: Because you don't have a phone, what are you going to do? Call a landline? Who has a landline?
0: Although, let me tell you, if you have received any awkward messaging today or emails you don't want to answer or perhaps an invite to something, this is your get out of jail free card, all right?
1: Didn't think about that.
0: This is what you say. I'm sorry. It was part of the Telstra outage. Now, I don't advocate for lying at all, but even if you're not Telstra and you have one of those situations, I suggest you use the same line. Oh, sorry, I was part of the Telstra outage.
1: Yeah.
0: Just make sure they know that you're Telstra. Do you know what I mean? Because if they know that you're not Telstra, they're going to be like, you're not Telstra, but you're Vodafone. And then you'll be like, damn it, got me.
1: Yeah, they're going to check your phone and, as well and say, it's actually Optus.
0: Turns out I just didn't want to come to your party. Sorry about that.
1: I've been lying all along.
0: I feel like a Telstra outage or a phone outage is bad if you're sort of relying on that solely. Like let's say you're at home and your internet's not working or something, so you're using the phone.
1: Yep.
0: Like, I'm trying to think of a situation where you would solely only need your phone
1: Absolutely.
0: Internet, right?
1: Yeah.
0: Then it would suck.
1: Yep.
0: But otherwise, take it as a bit of a hiatus.
1: That's what I think too. It's sort of like when you go on a cruise and you don't have your phone for a little while, you can lock it away, you don't know what's going on because you don't have reception. I sort of like it. I sort of like not knowing what's going on there. And then it's sort of exciting when you get back and then you can see, oh, I've got all these notifications. Oh, that's what that person said.
0: I hear what you're saying.
1: Yeah.
0: I hear what you're saying. But after about 3 days of no internet on a cruise, I realised how boring life is.
1: And then do you go ahead and pay for that Wi-Fi package, which is really expensive?
0: I went and paid for the Wi-Fi package.
1: Why? It's so expensive.
0: Well, because when you're on a cruise, there's like literally nothing else to do. What are you going to do? You can't watch TV. You're going to sit in your room and watch TV. No.
1: Yeah.
0: And once you've done the trivia and the bingo on that, what are you doing?
1: You go to the shows.
0: Yeah.
1: You go to those shows. Do
0: only
1: a bit of karaoke.
0: So many margarita pitches one can partake in. You know?
1: Oh, that's true.
0: Yeah. After a while, you just got to start scrolling on TikTok. Well, that's what I do anyway. Hey, don't be like me. I got a broken neck. Cool. Coming up next, our new competition. It's called You're Halfway There. You can win a paint and sip at Pinot Picasso in Camden. That's right after this.

0: C91.3. Oh, halfway there. You're halfway there.
1: 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It's BYO, food and drinks. You get there, you follow the teacher. It's a good night. I've done it several times. So, how do we play? We're halfway there. I'm going to give you the first half of a well-known movie quote. You've just got to finish the rest of it. But it can change. So it can be songs. Yep. It can be
2: sayings, that sort of thing.
1: That's right. But today it is a movie quote. Hot tip, this is really easy, okay? So if you like to paint and sip, I'd get on the phone right now. Unless, of course, you're Telstra, and then you're probably in a spot of bother because they're having a mad outage.
2: Yeah.
1: Cool. Here we go. Finish this well-known movie quote. Life is like...
2: Yep.
1: Life is like...
2: I'm all over it.
1: What's the second half of that?
2: I'm not saying it, but I know what it is.
1: Life is like... Okay, cool. If you know that, I'm not doing it again. That's my neck. Call me 46289913.
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3: In Ingleburn on the Hume Motorway northbound, there is a crash. It's just past Brooks Road in the right-hand lane, and it's making some traffic start to bank back to the overpass of Campbelltown Road. That's going to add to your travel time if you are city-bound from Narellan Road, making your way up to the M5, M7 interchange. The good news, though, after that congestion, you're in for a pretty clear run. Northbound on the M7, there's no hassles from Currajong Road up to Elizabeth Drive, and the M5 motorway city-bound, you're in for a clear run from Preston's through to Kingsgrove, and in Milperra, there has been a 2 car crash on Henry Lawson Drive. It's southbound above the M5 motorway. The Woolies online super sale is on now. 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That's the latest traffic. 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
1: Joe from Bargo, you ever been to Paint and Sip before?
2: No, I have not.
1: Oh,
2: no.
1: You love it. Even if you have no artistic ability, it doesn't matter.
2: Which is me.
1: Yeah. You know what? Doesn't matter. There's a teacher there. And you know, when I went one of the times, I got sick of following the teacher, so I just went abstract.
2: Oh, excellent. Okay. Might have to do that too.
1: Yes. The most important part is the eating and the sipping, I feel.
2: Yes, I think that's true.
1: Okay, Joe. To win the paint and sip experience for two, we're playing We're Halfway There. So I'm going to give you the first half of a well-known movie quote. You've just got to finish it. Ready, Joe?
2: Yep.
1: Life is like...
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1: Well done. Too easy.
2: Thank you.
1: Our first winner of We're Halfway There. Enjoy.
2: Thank you so much for that, Ali.
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0: C91.3, right on 8 o'clock, so we'll update your traffic news and weather for you shortly. And hey, the winning doesn't stop. It's a big hour of winning. We've got a fabulous package for the State of Origin. You can catch all the action at the Sherwood MacArthur tonight. And we've got a family pass to Moana. That is all on the way. Play Three Doors Down as well, Phil Collins. And Post Malone. We're also talking about one of Jack's favourite things, Liverpool.
1: North MacArthur, you mean?
0: Something that happened with Liverpool Council, and it made me lol.
1: That's pretty good.
0: That's next.
2: Wake up. Brekkie could be good for me.
3: 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Bamboozled? 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Oh, I've got it. 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
2: In Ingleburn on the Hume Motorway northbound, there has been a two-car crash just past Brooks Road. It's causing some moderate delays and one of four northbound lanes is closed. After that congestion, though, there's some mild traffic for the M5 motorway citybound from the interchange in Prestons through to Heathcote Road. If you're headed to the city from Glenfield, you can take Moorbank Avenue northbound, which is a lot clearer run, and avoid that congestion on the M5. Snow time at Hunter Valley Gardens is snow much fun with ice skating, cool rides, live entertainment and more. On now till July 26, tickets at hvg.com.au. That's the latest traffic, MacArthur C91.3.
1: 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C91.3 News.
3: Hello, I'm Sasha Foote. Telstra says it's aware of an issue affecting mobile phone and data services around the country. Thousands of customers right across Australia have been reporting disruptions. The telco says it is looking into the issue and is suggesting repeated attempts may succeed. Tech expert Stephen Fenwick says Telstra is likely still working out exactly what has caused the issues.
4: Obviously, Telstra are frantically working to work out what to get everything back on board again. But that's all the information we have for the moment. But yeah, and as you said, it's affecting retailers as well. So my suggestion is, if you're heading out, make sure you pack some cash as well in your wallet.
3: The United States has announced fresh strikes on Iran. US Central Command says the military action is in response to Iranian attacks on three commercial vessels in the Strait of Hormuz. Officials say the actions by Tehran are a clear violation of the ceasefire. Leaders from Samoa, Tonga and Papua New Guinea will join the Prime Minister in Brisbane today for ongoing regional security talks. Anthony Albanese is hosting his Pacific Nation counterparts following a diplomatic tour of the Solomon Islands and Fiji. The group will then attend the State of Origin Decider at Suncorp Stadium. The AFP Commissioner will today encourage the United Nations to protect its global peacekeeping missions by adopting a more cost-effective Australian training model. Commissioner Chrissy Barrett will deliver an address in New York about the AFP peacekeeping program. Commissioner Barrett says the week-long training program has already seen graduates deployed to South Sudan.
5: A leaner training model means more countries can contribute capable UN-ready officers without the price tag that has held them back. That's how you protect police peacekeeping for the long term.
3: Russia is a step closer to having its athletes compete for their country at the 2028 LA Olympics. The International Olympic Committee has provisionally lifted a suspension on the Russian Olympic Committee put in place after Moscow's invasion of Ukraine. The IOC says athletes should not be paying the price for the actions of governments. Also making news, the latest data shows credit card debt is costing Australians $10 million in interest every day. Reform UK leader Nigel Farage has resigned as an MP and will recontest his seat in a subsequent by-election. And Queensland police are searching for a man who went on a car-stealing rampage, assaulting a man and causing a three-vehicle crash in Logan.
1: C91.3 Sport. Discover Jude's Cafe Bar Brasserie at Campbelltown Catholic Club.
3: Checking sports, Switzerland and Colombia are locked at nil-all after 80 minutes in their World Cup clash. Argentina has left it to the death to secure a comeback 3-2 win over Egypt. At Wimbledon, the clash between Novak Djokovic and Felix Auger-Aliassime is into a deciding set. Earlier, Jannik Sinner shrugged off hot conditions to win his match in straight sets, and negotiations between Netball Australia and players over a collective player agreement are believed to be at a stalemate. That's the latest. I'm Sasha Foote.
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6: Looking at quite a mild day today. Tops of 17 degrees, partly cloudy, some light winds about. Currently it's 11. You're on C91.3.

0: Barnsley, you're on MacArthur Breakfast on C91.3. 8:10. Welcome to your Wednesday. Another one of those days that I keep thinking it's Thursday. I don't know why I keep doing that. But anyway, alas, it is Wednesday, so let's not confuse anyone. Good.
1: We're here.
0: Coming up, your chance to win a family pass to Moana. Hit cinemas today, which is Wednesday.
1: We're locked in.
0: Let's talk about a story I saw in the news last night. Liverpool Council has come under a bit of scrutiny after they decided to spend a bit of cash on a wall displaying professional portraits of councillors.
1: Mm-hmm.
0: Now, the reason that it's been questioned is because it costs $5,000.
1: Yeah, well, okay.
0: Reportedly.
1: Yep.
0: Critics are saying that could have been spent on better things.
1: Okay. Yeah, fair enough.
0: Like fixing potholes.
1: I understand that.
0: Here is the mayor of Liverpool, Ned Mannoon, talking about it.
2: I think the problem is that for this council, unless AI is utilised, we don't currently hold a good photo of all of us.
0: Fair enough, Ned.
1: I get you,
0: brother. Fair enough, Ned. Priorities.
1: I mean, you know, he's thinking about these things.
0: Hey, listen. I'm not calling you vain, eh? Oh, it's important for me to have a good photo as well, let me tell you. They think those photo shoots happen in 30 minutes. More like 30 days before we get the perfect shot, you know what I'm saying?
1: It's a long sesh.
0: And every time I do a promo shot, it always ends up being the first one that we took. So I totally get it. Priorities. What sort of photos are they for $5,000, eh? They're pretty good.
1: I was just thinking about that. $5,000.
0: Now, wow. I can make light of this because I'm not in the Liverpool council area.
1: Well.
0: But Jacko is.
1: Yeah, it's North MacArthur.
0: Loves Liverpool.
1: Yep.
0: So how do you feel about it?
1: Well, it was funny you say that because I was driving home to work the other day and I actually drove through a pothole on the way in my council area. So, look, I understand the need for, you know, fixing up those potholes. I think it's important that we do that. But, you know, photos
0: come
1: and
0: on,
1: the
0: mate.
1: Such.
0: They need a photograph.
1: I get
0: it's
1: that.
0: It's important so you can identify who they are. So what

0: Pickleback, a photograph dedicated to Liverpool Council.
1: We don't currently hold a good photo of all of us.
0: Moana tickets are next.
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3: On the Hume Motorway northbound through Ingleburn, an earlier two-car crash has been cleared and traffic is returning normal. To get from Narellan Road to the M5 M7 interchange on the Hume Motorway, you're looking at about 15 minutes. The M5 citybound, much better condition also, and you're in for a much better run, and with only mild traffic in between the interchange in Prestons right through to the main tunnel entry in Kingsgrove, and no big hassles further into the city and to the airport. A reminder for train goers that trains aren't running between Campbelltown and Mossvale Goulburn. 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That's the latest traffic and cover,
2: 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Disney's Moana.
0: Disney's Moana, the live-action remake. It hit cinemas today. You could be one of the first to see it. I'm so excited. I think I'm going to go with my son on Thursday morning.
4: Ah, how exciting.
0: To watch this.
4: How good.
0: Neck dependent. See how my neck's going.
4: Of course.
0: Yeah, very, very excited. Yeah, so starring Dwayne The Rock Johnson and Catherine LaGuire, who is an Aussie. So we love that. If you would like to win a family pass, these are very hard to get. You just have to play Moana Talk About It. That's the name of the competition.
4: I like it.
0: Moana Talk About It. Like that. Okay, so how it works is I give you a subject. You've got to talk about it for 15 seconds without stopping. Did you want to, again, show how that works?
4: We're going to do it again. Okay.
0: Yeah, okay. Right. 15 seconds on the clock, Jack.
4: Mm-hmm.
0: Your subject is Liverpool.
4: Well, it's one of the great local government areas in Australia. We're calling it Northern MacArthur. We're sort of sliding that into the MacArthur region. I've started that. And I actually hail from there. So it's a great location just for that alone. I mean, the trees, the parklands, you've got it all. It's North MacArthur. I don't know what to tell you.
0: Oh, he calls it North MacArthur. Listen, Liverpool, I love you. All right? Oh, God, that hurt my neck.
4: Yeah. There it is. There goes your neck.
0: So that's how it works. That is not your subject, though. I'll give you a fresh subject. So 15 seconds without stopping. If you'd like the pass, the family pass for Moana, call me 46289913.
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1: Lisa from Leppington, good morning to you.
2: Good morning.
1: All right, your chance to win a family pass to Moana. You've seen the cartoon, right?
2: I have, and I've watched the reels on Facebook quite many times with Dwayne the Hunk Rock Johnson.
1: Oh, tell me that's not 80% of the reason you're going to watch this.
2: Yeah, it's the MA reason.
1: It's so good. Such a good movie. And you know what? I've met him, and he's so nice. He's actually as nice as he seems.
2: He is. He does seem it.
1: What a guy. All right, mate, to win the family pass, I'm putting 15 seconds on the clock. You've just got to talk about a subject I give you without stopping. Are you ready, Lisa?
2: I'll try.
1: I need you to talk about Leppington.
2: Well, Leppington is a great estate. They have 3 different soccer teams. They all train very, very hard. They play on Saturdays. It's also got a new estate called Emerald Hills, which I moved into about 7 years ago. We built a brand new house.
1: You did it, my friend. There you go. You're off to see Dwayne. Moana.
2: Moana. Well, hopefully
1: nobody
2: sticks their neck out over it, hey?
1: Well done, mate. You enjoy on us.
2: We will, thank you.
0: Breakfast. MacArthur Breakfast. Ali.
3: That's one of my 7 favourite meals of the day.
0: Ali Redondo. C91.3. MacArthur's home.
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8: Through Mount Annan, Narellan Road has some traffic in both directions in between Mount Annan Drive and the Hume Motorway. In Campbelltown, some traffic about for Narellan Road, just at the intersection of Gilchrist Drive and also again at Kelly Car Road near the Market Fair. A reminder for train goers in Campbelltown that trains aren't running this morning between Campbelltown and Mossvale in the Southern Highlands and onto Goulburn. There are some bus replacements that are on their way. 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Doors Plus, no fuss. That's the latest traffic. 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
9: Hello, I'm Sasha Foote. Telstra says it's aware of an issue affecting mobile phone and data services around the country. Thousands of customers right across Australia have been reporting disruptions. The telco says it is looking into the issue and is suggesting repeated attempts may succeed. Tech expert Stephen Fenwick says Telstra is likely still working out exactly what has caused the issues.
10: Obviously, Telstra are frantically working to work out what to get everything back on board again. But that's all the information we have for the moment. But yeah, and as you said, it's affecting retailers as well. So my suggestion is, if you're heading out, make sure you pack some cash as well in your wallet.
9: The United States has announced fresh strikes on Iran. US Central Command says the military action is in response to Iranian attacks on 3 commercial vessels in the Strait of Hormuz. Officials say the actions by Tehran are a clear violation of the ceasefire.
11: Leaders from Samoa, Tonga and Papua New Guinea will join the Prime Minister in Brisbane today for ongoing regional security talks. Anthony Albanese is hosting his Pacific Nation counterparts following a diplomatic tour of the Solomon Islands and Fiji. The group will then attend the State of Origin decider at Suncorp Stadium. The AFP Commissioner will today encourage the United Nations to protect its global peacekeeping missions by adopting a more cost-effective Australian training model. Commissioner Chrissy Barrett will deliver an address in New York about the AFP Peacekeeping Program. Commissioner Barrett says the week-long training program has already seen graduates deployed to South Sudan.
12: A leaner training model means more countries can contribute capable UN-ready officers without the price tag that has held them back. That's how you protect police peacekeeping for the long term.
11: Russia is a step closer to having its athletes compete for their country at the 2028 LA Olympics. The International Olympic Committee has provisionally lifted a suspension on the Russian Olympic Committee put in place after Moscow's invasion of Ukraine. The IOC says athletes should not be paying the price for the actions of governments. Also making news, the latest data shows credit card debt is costing Australians $10 million in interest every day. Reform UK leader Nigel Farage has resigned as an MP and will recontest his seat in the subsequent by-election. And Queensland police are searching for a man who went on a car-stealing rampage, assaulting a man and causing a three-vehicle crash in Logan.
0: C91.3 Sport. 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
11: Checking sports, with England and Colombia are locked at nil-all after 80 minutes in their World Cup clash. Argentina has left it to the death to secure a comeback 3-2 win over Egypt. At Wimbledon, the clash between Novak Djokovic and Felix Auger-Aliassime is into a deciding set. Earlier, Jannik Sinner shrugged off hot conditions to win his match in straight sets, and negotiations between Netball Australia and players over a collective player agreement are believed to be at a stalemate. That's the latest. I'm Sasha Foote.
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1: Partly cloudy today, some light winds about, tops of 17 degrees. Much the same tomorrow. Currently it's 11. 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
1: Ali's Big Banger. Ali's Big Banger.
0: It is time for Ali's Big Banger. We do this every day around this time, and it's what that bloke said, a sick epic banger. Doesn't have to be a rock banger, though. Just has to have what we like to call
2: bangability.
0: And inspired by Taylor Swift and her recent nuptials, this week we are doing the matrimonial masterpieces. My endless love. There's no way I was doing a week of ballads, so we've mixed it up. Yesterday I played The Honeymoon Is Over. What a great song.
3: That's
0: that
3: a
0: was.
3: Good one.
0: But I feel today we need to go back to a ballad.
3: Okay.
0: To an actual sort of wedding song. So there's a lot of ballads I really like.
3: Yeah.
0: But it's got to be a real punchy one.
3: Yes.
0: One that gets you firmly in the giblets.
3: There's only certain ballads that do that, by the way. There's not many.
0: You agree that this is one of them.
3: This is a great one.
0: Now, it's old.
3: It's an oldie.
0: It's a golden oldie. The music director's going to hate that I played this. But if it was good enough for a pottery scene with Patrick Swayze, it's good enough for me.

0: released in 55 and then re-released in 65, got to number one. It's the Righteous Brothers, An Unchained Melody.
1: How good is that?
0: That was pretty bloody good, mate.
1: Mate.
0: I was emotional.
1: I really sang that out. I was really getting loud.
0: We really sang that out. All of us in here in the building, we were feeling that.
1: I felt that
0: so hard, I've actually really hurt my neck again.
1: You're really holding it. You look like you're in pain, brother.
0: Yeah, because to really get that note out,
1: yes,
0: you needed some good power from the diaphragm.
1: You have to belt it. How can you not sit there and sing it out loud?
0: That's a real good song. It's one of those, let's hear that, you know, either once every couple of years or on a Saturday night at karaoke when you think you can perform that.
1: That's exactly those situations.
0: Mate, that's going to be hard to top. Really hard to top. I'll tell you what, I think I've just topped myself off because I literally have pins and needles in my arm. This is great.
1: Oh, we love that. Worth it, bud, eh? It's worth it.
0: Going back to the hospital today. What happened? God, to belt out Unchained Melody, mate. You know how it is.
1: I mean, do I really need to say much more? It's simple stuff, mate.
0: What a way to go.
1: That's about out the Righteous Brothers. What a Wednesday.
0: Post Malone, Morgan Wallen's on the way, and State of Origin swap. You want to go and watch Origin in the best seats in the house tonight at the Sherwood. You get a drinks package, food package, whole thing. Your chance to win that's coming up next.
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3: Through Smeaton Grange and Currens Hill, there is only light traffic for Narellan Road coming off the Camden Bypass. It is more moving well on the run-up to the Hume Motorway. In Campbelltown, just a little bit of traffic for Narellan Road making its way past the TAFE. On the approach to Blackson Road, no major hold-ups through Campbelltown, though. The Moroxley Bypass is busy but moving. Campbelltown Road northbound through Woodbine is a clear run. The Hume Motorway is incident-free northbound from Narellan Road to the M5 M7 interchange. 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That's Lattice Traffic. 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
0: All right, big State of Origin night tonight. And if you want to catch the State of Origin action from 7:30 at the Sherwood MacArthur, your chance now for the best seats in the house. Premium seating under the big screen. You get a share platter on arrival, steak or schnitty for dinner, and a 3 hours drink package, including unlimited house beer, wine, and soft drinks. Everybody that has won this in the past legitimately sends a station photos going, this is epic.
1: Yeah.
0: We have watched Super Bowl there.
1: Yeah. It's a good vibe.
0: Such a good atmosphere.
1: It's the perfect spot for watching a game, honestly.
0: Yeah, because it's not outside, because it's technically not outside, but it feels like a beer garden.
1: Yeah, it does.
0: I'm a big fan of the Sherwood. Very, very good establishment there in La Mer, right next to us. So if you would like this package, we're playing State of Origin Swap. I'm going to ask you three questions. You just have to give me the wrong answer. So it's not too hard.
1: Yeah.
0: Like if I said, was Unchained Melody a fantastic song to play for the banger?
1: Nah, it's terrible.
0: Wrong answer, see? That's how that works. All right. So if you would like this fabulous package for the State of Origin action tonight at the Sherwood MacArthur, call me 4628 9913.

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1: Rosalind from Bargo, who are you going for tonight?
2: New South Wales, of course.
1: Okay. You know, I saw on the news last night that only New South Wales goes for New South Wales. The rest of Australia all goes for Queensland.
2: Oh, really?
1: Yeah. I was quite shocked. But anywho, all right, your chance to win this fabulous package for the Sherwood MacArthur premium seating under the big screen tonight, plus food and drinks. You're completely sorted. We're playing State of Origin Swap, Rosalind. So I'm going to ask you questions. I need the wrong answer, okay?
2: Okay.
1: Here we go. What suburb is the Sherwood located in?
2: Picton.
1: Very good. Who won the State of Origin Game 1?
2: Queensland.
1: Well done. What state is Game 3 being played in?
2: New South Wales.
1: There you go. She does it. Well done. You are off to the Sherwood tonight. Have a fantastic night on us.
2: Thank you.
1: State of Origin. You can catch all the action under the big screen tonight from 7:30 at the Sherwood MacArthur.

0: Christmas track.
1: We play that because Jack said that's one of the songs that they play at the Origin.
2: Yeah,
1: and then he goes, oh, no, no, I meant Enter Sandman. And then
2: I saw her face. That's the Blues walkout song, is Enter Sandman.
1: So what? Where does Thunderstruck get played?
2: Thunderstruck might be like a halftime sort of deal.
1: Did you purposely throw me a ruse because you're a Queensland supporter?
2: No, I am not.
1: Thought
2: I'm wearing
1: so.
2: A blue sweater. Ah,
1: sure you are, mate.
2: Blues all the way.
1: Maybe in Queensland that's considered blue, but here in New South Wales, that's firmly maroon.
2: That's a blue.
1: Maroon.
2: That's a blue.
1: That's all right, mate. You're a bit of a toad. We're okay
2: not,
1: with that.
2: I'm
1: all right with that. Smash Mouth, Real McCoy, Benson Boone is all on the way. We'll update your traffic news and weather.
2: Blues forever.
1: What's that?
2: Blues forever.
1: No, it's maroons, I believe.
2: No, it's not.
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0: 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Instead of worrying about what ifs, set your business up right with ANZ and start to wonder what's the best that could happen. 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
2: Hello, I'm Sasha Foote. A large Telstra outage has brought Victoria's regional train network to a halt, and some in New South Wales have also been suspended. The telco says it is aware of the issue affecting some mobile calls and data connections across the country, and it's working to find a solution as quickly as possible. Telstra is advising customers to try resetting their phones. These Sydney residents say it appears to be a widespread issue.
3: It affects people in different ways. My first thought was, My elderly parents, what if something happens and they're going to ring me?
4: I just wanted to say, where I work at St Mary's, all the people with Telstra are offline. I'm on Vodafone. I've got full signal.
2: The United States has confirmed it's launching fresh strikes against Iran in response to Iranian attacks on three commercial vessels in the Strait of Hormuz. Tehran has not claimed responsibility for the incidents, which damaged tankers over a 24-hour period. The opposition claims government spending is driving up credit card debt, driving many Australians to rely on credit to cover everyday expenses. Canstar analysis of Reserve Bank figures show national credit card debt has reached $19.4 billion, with the average person paying $10 million a day in interest charges. Liberal MP Ted O'Brien says Labor is making the country poorer.
5: If you look at the rest of the world, other advanced economies, well, actually living standards have gone up. In Australia, they've gone backwards. So what needs to change? Number one, government spending needs to be reined in. That's certainly what the coalition would do. We have to get back to living within our means as a government.
2: British MP Nigel Farage is forcing a by-election in his electorate amid scrutiny over financial gifts he received but reportedly failed to disclose. The Reform UK leader has quit Parliament but will run in his seat again, saying he will give voters a chance to judge his actions for themselves. NRL fans are being urged to drink responsibly so everyone can enjoy the State of Origin decider. Tens of thousands are expected to watch the game at venues across New South Wales and Queensland. DrinkWise spokesperson Simon Strand says everyone deserves to enjoy the match safely.
6: We know that fans are passionate, but it's really important that if they are choosing to have a drink, to do so in moderation and really show respect to everyone around them.
2: Russian athletes are one step closer to representing their nation at the Olympics with a provisional suspension lifted by the IOC.
1: C91.3 Sport. 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
2: Checking sport, Maroons coach Billy Slater is guarding his side against complacency in tonight's State of Origin decider. Queensland go into the match at Suncorp Stadium as heavy favourites after thrashing the Blues in Game 2. Switzerland and Colombia into extra time at the World Cup with the side still locked at nil all. After trailing for most of the match, Argentina scored 3 late goals to beat Egypt 3-2. And Yannick Sinner has weathered hot conditions in London as he booked his place in the semi-finals at Wimbledon. That is the latest. I'm Sasha Foote.
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7: Tops of 17 is what we're going to reach today. Partly cloudy, some light winds about. Currently, it's 12 degrees in Campbelltown. 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

0: You're on McArthur Breakfast on C91.3, 919. We'll check the roads for you shortly. We did talk about this earlier, but there is a Telstra outage. So I'm sure if you're a Telstra customer, you may already know that. The issue started to peak about 6:30 when 7,000, just over 7,000 Telstra users were unable to access the internet or make phone calls. So we're getting varied reports whether that's back online. It does seem for majority it is not.
1: Yeah, I'm still out. I'm still on SOS only, so I'm still affected by it at the moment.
0: So there you go. We will keep you updated if we hear more about that. But the good news, even if you do have an outage, if you're a Telstra user, is that you can still listen to the radio.
1: Yes, you can. The power of the radio.
0: Of course, you stream off your app, which is on your phone.
1: So in that case, maybe connect to the Wi-Fi or something.
0: But in that case, you wouldn't hear this anyway. So ignorance is bliss.
1: You don't need to worry about it.
0: Full circle.
1: Yeah, it came back around.
0: Now, speaking of ignorance is bliss, Jack.
1: Okay.
0: Yesterday.
1: Oh, yep.
0: We talked about Tony Abbott eating an onion.
1: Yeah.
0: And today, you are going to do it as well.
1: I sort of forgot about it.
0: Yeah, no, we didn't. So you and Jace that's doing the traffic are going to have a nice big healthy munch of an onion.
1: Oh, Jace is doing it too.
0: Yeah, okay. So that'll be happening later.
1: Yep.
0: So stay tuned for that. Now, you're probably thinking, oh, I eat a raw onion all the time. Who cares? Oh, I get it because a lot of people just eat raw onion off the barbecue or whatever. You know, they cut a bit. Okay. But you're a very precious little petal.
1: Yeah, look at me.
0: So I'm dying to see how this goes for you.
1: I need to be roughed up a little. So maybe it's for the best. I really don't want to chew it, though, because onion is pretty gross. And now I'm going to be known.
0: Well, it's not, though, is it? Well, you had it caramelized?
1: Yeah, but no. But it is if you're going to eat it raw, by itself.
0: Well, how do you know? Have you ever done it?
1: In a salad, it's okay. No, I've never eaten a raw onion.
0: In a salad. So you're eating raw onion in a salad. See, I'm not doing that. I'm not raw dogging an onion at all.
1: If it's mixed in with tomato and dressing and that sort of thing, you're okay.
0: Oh, so you like a fusion of flavours.
1: If you're having a fusion of flavours, it's okay. But if you're just
0: going
1: doing,
0: solo, you're not doing it.
1: Who's doing it solo?
0: You are.
1: Okay, other than me. Now I'm going to be known.
0: In about 20 minutes.
1: Now I'm going to be known as the bloke that ate an onion.
0: That's not what you're known as.
1: What am I known as then?
0: Other things, not that.
1: You've got some ideas, don't you? You know.
0: Look, Jack's the only person I know who demasculated the weather report this morning. Sydney's been absolutely smashed with showers, and he goes, oh, there's been a sprinkling.
1: Got a bit of a spritz.
0: Spritz.
1: Yeah, you spritzing. But it was true, though, being
0: also,
1: honest.
0: Also, you're wearing a maroon shirt and
1: I'm not
0: saying that it's blue.
1: I honestly want to take a photo of myself and post it to show that everybody that I'm not. It's a blue sweater. It says Pavilion on it. I wore it deliberately today because I knew that Blues were playing and we're going to win.
0: Yeah.
1: So I was wearing it in good faith.
0: Cool. John wrote in.
1: Okay, John.
0: He said,
1: yeah.
0: Also, who calls a jumper a sweater? That's right. A Queenslander does. Go the

0: thanks to
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6: In Campbelltown, there's reports of a breakdown on Bradbury Avenue. It's just at the intersection of Grandview Drive. In Ingleburn, reports of an incident also. It's Williamson Road, just at the intersection of Brooks Road near Darrell Lee. And through Leppington, reports of a road hazard northbound on Camden Valley Way in between Raby Road and Dwyer Road. KFC have just wrapped up a new Christmas in July daily deal. 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That's the latest traffic. 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

0: Alex Warren and Fever Dream. You're on MacArthur Breakfast on C91.3, 20 to 10. We'll check the traffic for you shortly. But yesterday we played this song. It was roughly around this time. And I said, this reminds me of when Tony Abbott just full bit into an onion like an apple. Remember that? And Jack and I were regaling the tale.
1: Yep, indeed.
0: And then I said to Jack, I reckon you should do that on air. Anyway, yeah. He toed and froed. No, I don't want to do it. Anyway.
1: That's not my voice.
0: He's doing it.
1: I don't sound like that.
0: Look, I got a neck injury. Whatever comes out is what's coming out.
1: Gotcha.
0: Okay, so Jace is doing our traffic. He's going to do it too, right? So... Oh, I just wanted to let you know that I sanitised my hands and I pre-prepared this onion.
1: Okay.
0: So they've got half an onion each. Pip in. You got your pip in.
1: Oh,
0: Jace has already put it in his mouth.
1: Oh, Jace.
0: All right, so in a minute, we're going to bite into it. Now, Jax, like, you should have heard him, man. I'm sitting here up to my elbows in onion juice, right? And this one's like, my eyes are stinging.
1: They do sting. It stings. By the way, I don't sound like that. But yes, they do sting and it stinks. It stinks
0: it's
1: so bad.
0: It's an onion, brother. It's not a rose.
1: It stinks so bad. And I have to actually put this in my mouth.
0: Yeah.
1: And, take a chew.
0: Your mic's not close enough to your mouth. So okay. Fix that. Fix that. Yeah, yeah. Because we want to hear. We want to be able to hear. All right.
1: That's right there.
0: What?
1: that's right there.
0: Jace has been ready to go for 20 seconds here.
1: He's locked in.
0: Yeah. Okay, the greater. Hey, if you're someone who eats raw onions normally, this is probably no thing to you, but I've literally given them half an onion each and they got to, like, put it in their mouth and chew it. You got to chew it. Stop sniffing it.
1: Oh, it's so gross.
0: It's mind over matter, dude.
1: Okay.
0: It's mind over matter. Look at Tony Abbott. If he can do it, you can do it. All right? He's older than you.
1: The pip's in.
0: No, you got your pip in.
1: The pip's in.
0: Well, you need the pip. All right, ready? On three, let's go.
1: Okay.
0: One, two, go.
1: Yuck, dude! That is so much worse! You said it wasn't gonna be that bad!
0: Oh my god! You should have seen his face!
1: My nose is running!
0: Wait, I can't see Jace! Where are you going? He's throwing it up! This is the best.
1: Hey, how about you have a bite?
0: Absolutely not.
1: Oh, come on.
0: I'm not having a bite. I'm not an idiot.
1: Okay, I need to wash it out. Can I go to the bathroom? I need to wash this out.
0: Sound in your face. It was great.
1: It's stinging my eyes and it's stinging everything.
0: Come back to the mic.
1: Okay.
0: What do you give that experience out of 10?
1: I've got water everywhere.
0: Jace,
1: I don't know what
0: Jace is saying it too. Hey, mate, he full took it, all right? Yeah. He took that onion straight in.
1: I just spit it out.
0: All right, let's have a look. What are you giving it? Why are your hands like that?
1: My hands are wet, bro. I don't know what's going on.
0: What do you give that
1: my
0: experience?
1: My nose is running.
0: Out of 10.
1: Oh, it's a negative 7,000. It's a negative 7,000. I don't know how low on the scale we could go, but it's as low as it possibly could be.
0: Oh, man.
1: How bad was it, Jace? So bad.
0: Oh, what a Wednesday.
2: 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Ali Redondo. Locally owned for a number of years.
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2: 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C91.3.
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15: From Harrington Park to Horningsea Park, Camden Valley Way has a little bit of traffic in both directions. And then at the main traffic lights in Horningsea Park, a little bit of traffic in all directions for Bringelly Road, Camden Valley Way. Camden Valley Way has some moderate traffic in both directions, making its way in between Cowpasture Road and the Hume Motorway. Through Cashawla, a very good run northbound from the crossroads just up to the M5 motorway. But in Liverpool, a little bit of traffic in both directions between Hoxton Park Road and Elizabeth Drive. Have you heard the IKEA sale is on now? So to get up to 70% off hundreds of products, just head to ikea.com.au before everyone else finds out. That's the latest traffic, MacArthur C91.3.
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0: Shawnee Mendes, you're on MacArthur Breakfast on C91.3, 9:54 on a Wednesday. Very cringy music lets us know it's time for Cringeworthy Wednesday, where we play a song so bad, it's good. And this is dedicated to the great Onion Munch of 2026. So Jack and Jace is doing the traffic. I gave them half an onion each, and they bit into it, and Jace swallowed his. We'll have a little listen, little recap, as to how Jack's experience eating half an onion went. On three, let's go.
1: Okay.
0: One, two, go.

0: Oh, you took it like a man.
1: Bro, I can't get the taste out of my mouth. My eyes were watering.
0: Jason just chewing back and swallowing it.
1: I had to spit it out.
0: Jack's face was so funny, man.
1: So bad.
0: Are you all right now?
1: No, I'm okay now. I was out in the bathroom for 10 minutes.
0: Yeah, though. This is dedicated to you.
1: Thank

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1: What was I even doing there?
0: Your face is something I'll never forget.
1: Oh, man.
0: It was so funny.
1: It was somehow spicy and sour at the same time.
0: See, now we've learned about science.
1: Yeah.
0: See how chemicals change the formation of the onion and therefore the flavour?
1: It's like a science experiment on my stomach right now, I'll tell you what.
0: Yeah, you didn't swallow it, did you?
1: No, I didn't swallow it, but I feel like the juices got in there. Like onion juice.
0: Oh, he's got the juices. That's all right. Come on, baby, just pump it. All right, coming up next, Pub Lunch. I guarantee you who will not be doing an onion tasting.
1: You don't know.
0: So, you'll be good to go. Girl, you don't want, I want to move it. We'll play the Black Eyed Peas, Jason Derulo, Pat Benatar. Oh. That is all on the way. We'll be back tomorrow. You'll be back, right?
1: I think I will be. I think I'll be here. I'll man up.
0: Oh, dude, it really made me laugh.
1: Man.
0: Really, really made me laugh. Thank you for that. Really was great.
1: Rough.
0: I'll forever have that image of your face when you were doing that.
1: I didn't. I didn't even know what I was doing. It was coming out of my nose, bro.
0: Look after yourself. Have a good day. Bye. Ellie Redondo. Slap some bacon on a biscuit and let's go. Redondo. MacArthur Breakfast. MacArthur's home. C91.3. What will it be this week for the Tigers?
2: Tigers!
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